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0: Melissa's in North Carolina, and she just got dinner with the fam. What'd you guys get?
1: Chick-fil-A and Wendy's.
0: Yes! Well, you had to split it up. You couldn't get the whole house on one page?
1: No.
0: Sometimes I'm like, no, you're gonna pick one or the other. And then other times I'm like, yeah, whatever. Okay, fine. I'll break it up.
1: I'm the one that wanted the other.
0: You're the problem child.

0: 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Meanwhile, are you following us on TikTok yet? 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It's going to be a complete mess. Don't you love watching a complete mess? It's like watching a car accident. You can't look away. Follow us and we'll follow you back. 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
3: Open house party's on. His song is Oh Yeah from the Spider-Man soundtrack. Steve Lacy's back chilling. All right, so last week you were telling us you got interested in playing music by playing Guitar Hero. And what was the first like real song you learned to play?
4: Well, you know, everybody learns duh, duh, duh, duh, duh, duh, duh. So that was like the first riff, but I guess the first like song was like, I think American Boy.
3: Oh, hell yeah. What was that, like 2008? It had to be something like that. That's Steve Lacy chilling. We're on

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Q101.

0: producing songs for other artists. How did you get started doing that?
1: Well, you know, it all started with the internet.
0: Yeah.
1: So that was kind of my first opportunity. And, you know, they got me started and I'm in that band. And, you know, I think through that showed me, you know, how to do it first off. And then, like, Mac Miller was the first person actually that I produced for, and those ideas, because Jet Fuel came way later, but I was making stuff with Mac when I was like a teen. I have ideas from like literally the first time I met him, and I was literally like 16, yeah, I was 16.
0: And the rest is history, man. From the Spider-Man Brand New Day soundtrack, Steve Lacy, Open House. Come on.

0: get out of it.
1: Open house party, his song is Oh Yeah. Steve Lacy, nice enough to hang out for 2 weeks, man. Appreciate that. When you wrote that song, Oh Yeah, who were you thinking about?
2: So many people, man.
1: So many tongues, so little time.
2: Yo, this song, you know, I feel like I write so funny because I can write. It sounds like I'm writing about one person or one thing, but it's like from multiple scenarios, like that I'm like pulling from to write about this thing that sounds so singular.
3: Open house party. Here's the deal. The government is over $38 trillion in debt, which means the IRS isn't slowing down. And the tax code is complex and unforgiving. 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

0: party. We got to get it back on soon. My name's Cannon with a K. The biggest, most requested songs in North America tonight. The big three is on the way. What do you bet? New Taylor is going to be on it.
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0: Roanoke, Virginia. 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
0: Do you have any cows?
1: No.
0: I bet you could still do it.
1: Oh.
0: Hey, you know what? A for effort.

0: coming in 15 minutes. The biggest, most requested songs in North America. Right this minute. The Open House Party Big Three.
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0: open house party. The biggest songs on the planet right this minute on the Big Three. This is number one.
1: Was there ever any doubt? There wasn't. There was no doubt. Most requested across North America tonight is Taylor, Patient Zero.

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4: Meridian weather. Tonight, still expect some leftover rain showers as we drop to the mid-60s, but gradually the rain will leave tomorrow for your Monday, but the clouds may not completely. We'll have partly to mostly cloudy skies, mid-80s. By Tuesday, more sun. I'm meteorologist

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0: 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Everyone who guesses the exact weight or comes the closest will be entered into a drawing to win the grand prize. 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
2: Meridian weather. Tonight, still expect some leftover rain showers as we drop to the mid-60s, but gradually the rain will leave tomorrow for your Monday, but the clouds may not completely. We'll have partly to mostly cloudy skies, mid-80s. By Tuesday, more sun. I'm meteorologist

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2: Meridian weather. Tonight, still expect some leftover rain showers as we drop to the mid-60s, but gradually the rain will leave tomorrow for your Monday, but the clouds may not completely. We'll have partly to mostly cloudy skies, mid-80s. By Tuesday, more sun. I'm meteorologist.

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1: Oh, my gosh. Thank you so much.
0: Well, everyone loves a prize, but we must follow some rules. At least that's what the legal department told us to say. 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
4: Meridian weather. Tonight, still expect some leftover rain showers as we drop to the mid-60s, but gradually the rain will leave tomorrow for your Monday, but the clouds may not completely. We'll have partly to mostly cloudy skies, mid-80s. By Tuesday, more sun. I'm

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4: Meridian weather. Tonight, still expect some leftover rain showers as we drop to the mid-60s, but gradually the rain will leave tomorrow for your Monday, but the clouds may not completely. We'll have partly to mostly cloudy skies, mid-80s. By Tuesday, more sun. I'm meteorologist.

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1: Well, Kid Nation, we've been asking teachers to tell us what they're trying to do with their schools to get little projects off the ground, and we love doing this because maybe some other teachers get inspired in other schools and all that good stuff. And we were trying to gather 10 teachers, and then five of them are going to go on vacation, and this is our final teacher of our giveaway. So she got in at the very last moment. Joining us from DuLarge Elementary, teaching fifth grade reading, is Brandy. You're going to help me with your last name, Brandy. Is it Laperouse?
2: Laperouse.
3: Well, all right. That's got Cajun. To be some Louisiana. Yeah, okay.
2: It's Cajun. Yes, I just married into that name a few months ago.
3: Okay, congratulations.
1: Mrs. Laperouse.
2: Thank you. Yes.
4: She really loves him because she's going to have to spell it and say it for everybody every time.
1: Yeah, they'll get it, though.
2: Exactly.
1: So you teach.

0: fifth grade reading. What are you trying to do at your school, Mrs. Laperouse?
1: Well, we have our second unit is based off the book, The Lion, the Witch, and the Wardrobe. And I always like to have them, you know, step out of the classroom and perform a live play for, like, their parents, the school, and everybody. And that just takes, like, a lot of work. We need a lot of props, backgrounds, costumes, you know, all kinds of materials that we need for it. So that's the project that I like to do. And they always remember it. This is something that, you know, they remember years later. They come back and say, oh, I remember doing this with you. And so it's a really nice thing. And it,
0: And that's awesome because, and like many teachers, and she didn't mention this, but I will mention it for you, Mrs. Laperouse. You want to do such a great job for these kids that you often end up spending a lot of the money that that you need for yourself, for your life.
1: That is so true. That is so true.
2: So many teachers do, man. But that's still awesome and very admirable of you.
0: We love this, and it is definitely a core memory. I remember when my teachers would do plays like this.
2: Yeah, yeah.
0: And we would all get excited to play our role and play somebody else.
2: School play is exciting, man.
0: Not everybody gets to be in theater, you know? Yeah, but when your reading class does it, you make it a lot of fun. So we're going to go ahead and give you that $500, Mrs. Laperouse.
3: Congratulations.
1: Oh my gosh, I'm so excited. Thank you so much.
0: Yeah, that way the play can go off without a hitch. And also, we're going to give you a teacher stash from Pilot Pen, makers of G2, America's favorite gel ink pen, and Friction, America's favorite erasable gel ink pen. So you're going to get some pens, some real good pens.
1: Awesome. We love pens.
0: And the cherry on top, I know you might have heard this, but we have 10, you're our 10th winner, but five of you are going to be honored with a trip to Live More Flora Days at Sundial Beach Resort and Spa on Sanibel Island. So hopefully, fingers crossed, you're one of our five going. And that place has amazing golf views, white sandy beaches, activities from paddle boarding to pickleball. Or maybe you just want to relax the entire time. You could do that. It's the perfect setting for a well-deserved getaway. So you're in the running for that as well.
1: Oh, thank you so much. I really appreciate you guys so
2: much. Thank you. Thank you for what you do.
0: Yeah, thank you for everything you do. And enjoy that $500. Send us pictures of the play. We would love to see it.
1: Okay, I sure will.
0: All right, well, you hang on for us. We know you got to get to class, so hang on. We'll get you all set up with your money, okay?
1: Okay, thanks again.
0: There she goes, Mrs. Laperouse. $500 and a teacher stash.
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0: All right, get excited. 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

0: Global headlining tour starts next Friday in Boston. He will be in Dallas, Austin, Atlanta, Charlotte, and Nashville in November. And Audrey got a chance to do a little FaceTime action with Knox. And Audrey, you must have been parched because you're very thirsty.
1: Stop. I love me some Knox. That's all I'll say.
2: What's up?
1: How have you been, Knox?
2: I am over the moon. Just so good. Living better.
1: Do you remember where you were exactly 915 days ago?
2: Was it in South by Southwest doing that thing with y'all?
1: Yeah, it was in Austin. I did, in fact, go look up the receipts to see how long it's been. It's been too long. So tell me what you've been up to.
2: Oh, my gosh. When was that? That was 2024. So then I got to play Lollapalooza. I did a full headline tour, like first, like real one, like big rooms, big show. Yeah, did that. We went to Europe, did some shows in Europe, and in between all that, we made a whole another album. And now we're just back. We're back. We're back for more.
1: So the album comes out October 2nd. What's new with this album?
2: Dude, I definitely think it's definitely different than anything that I've done before. I just think I think it's a much more mature album than like the stuff I've done before. I feel like a lot of the songs that I've put out, like my whole thing is like fun and like goofy and like not taking myself too seriously and whatever, like, you know, like not the 1975 is like kind of like a big joke and mm-hmm. you know what I mean. Yeah, I just I think this album is just like a little more real and a little more mm-hmm. I think it takes itself a little more seriously than obviously mm-hmm. I still have like a couple of those songs that are that, like I think Better Than Me is one where Better Than Me is like kind of a funny like joke song, whatever.
1: A witty song.
2: Yeah, witty. There we go. But yeah, I think the album has a lot of, I think it takes itself a little more seriously than stuff I've done before. So I'm excited for people to hear that.
1: When you write your stuff, is it something that comes from experience or are you just kind of like making up a story in your head?
2: It depends on the song. There are some songs on this album. There's like a couple that are kind of like that vibe where it's just like, let's just write.

0: like something that I think people can relate to and is fun. And like, cause you know, my songs, like I like to, I love just the like anthemic heartbreak songs, you know, they're awesome. They're fun to make. But, I think this album is a little more rooted in truth. It's, I wouldn't say like every song is like, this is about this exact emotion that I felt. This, mm-hmm. I feel like at the end of the day, I feel like most songs that people write, like, or even that I write, are rooted in something real. You know what I mean? Even
1: yeah.
0: if it's exactly what happened, like, you know, I'm not going to sing it if I can't relate to it at all. So,
1: what were then some things you would do growing up?
0: Oh, okay. Have you ever seen the movie The Sandlot?
1: I have.
0: That's literally how I grew up. Like, that movie okay. is like my childhood personified. Like, just me, my boys, right down the block, riding bikes and just, you know, mm-hmm. being up to no good, I guess.
1: And yeah, now you're about to go on a tour and you're literally going to Australia. Do you think you ever could have pictured that back then?
0: No, not even a little bit. Literally, I had that exact thing happen to me. Last year we did a show in Paris, and me and like the crew, we rented bikes and we like rode bikes around Paris, and it was like my first time there, and you're like looking at the Eiffel Tower and all this crazy stuff. And I had that like realization where it's like, dude, I used to ride my bike with my friends in New Carlisle, Ohio, and now I'm like riding bikes in Paris. It's so crazy. It's so crazy.
1: You had your I made it moment.
0: That was definitely one of those like, holy cow, I can't believe this is like real life.
1: Well, you're going to have to get used to it because you have 33 cities you're going to be going to as you tour. What does tour prep look like?
0: Honestly, I hate to admit this. Kind of nothing. Like,
1: we built
0: the show out maybe like a month ago. And once the show got built out, that was kind of it. So like, honestly, I'm really just kind of at home, like enjoying this like period of like normalcy. I live in the burbs of Nashville now, and I'm in a house with my girlfriend and my dog, and like, it's very nice. And I very much like cherish it. Mm-hmm. So I'm just taking it all in before I leave.
1: You should. You're going to be in North America, Europe, UK, Australia, and all of that starts on October 9th, which I can't wait for. But the funny thing is, I was thinking about the people I work with. They're all a little bit older, and they have their like people that they talk to when they were not even big yet, you know, Britney, Justin, and Bieber. I think you're mine. Oh. And so I can't wait for your career to take off, and I get to say that like you were the first artist I ever really talked to back when I was in Austin.
0: Wow, I'm honored. Well, I won't let you down, I promise. We'll get this thing rocking. I got
1: you've it. Never let it me down. Like everything you put out is good, and I love it because it is witty, like we talked about. Your songwriting is amazing. Do you think if you hadn't written music, you would have done anything writing related?
0: No. It was always music. I went to school to be a teacher, and I was thinking when I was in class to like learn how to be a teacher, the whole time I was like, yeah, dude, I'm going to get this guitar and I'm just going to like sing my lesson plans, and that'll make me like the cool thing. looking back, that wouldn't have made me cool like at all. But yeah, it was always music.
1: Well, you were born to do this, and I can't wait for your album to come out.
0: Thank you.
1: Congratulations on everything. I'm so proud of you.
0: Appreciate it, dude. Thank you guys. And thanks for all the love and support and just like, you know, sticking around after all this time. I really appreciate you guys, man.
2: Who doesn't love Knox?
1: Honestly.
2: Right? Well, I do really love them. All right, we got the worst date ever coming up here for you in 10 minutes, Kid Nation.
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10: Worst date ever.
11: Tell us about yours.
10: 800-543-3548. Blake, welcome to the show. How are you doing?
12: I'm good. How are you doing?
10: Oh, doing excellent. I hear you got a nice little worst date ever story to share with all of us.
12: Yeah, I've got a good one.
10: Okay. All right, man. Go ahead.
12: So this girl was talking to me for a while. We were just texting because I was working out of town at the time. And we finally eventually hung out after a couple of weeks of texting. And we were just riding dirt roads. You know, we were both 18 and 20. She started feeling really sick. So she asked me if I could take her to the emergency room. We went to the hospital. And come to find out, she had stomach problems. So I stayed in the waiting room. This was the first time I'd ever met this girl. And one of the nurses came out and was like, "Hey, I think she may need some help. She's in the bathroom."
11: Oh. That's what the nurse is for.
10: Yeah.
13: Yeah. Like, nurse told you that?
10: Ma'am, you have the scrubs on.
11: That's right. Yeah. And the rubber gloves.
10: Yeah. Go ahead.
12: And I was like, "I barely even know this girl. I'm not going in there." So she gets back to a room and I finally go back there. She gets discharged and we go to get in my truck. And at the time I had a lifted truck.
13: Yeah.
12: So I just pull up to the door and the nurses bring her out. Well, she goes to step up in my truck.
13: Oh, no.
12: And when she was in the bathroom, she wasn't able to come out with the clothes she went in with.
11: Oh, poor thing.
13: Yeah.
12: So she was wearing one of the hospital gowns. Well, when she steps up into my lifted truck, the gown just falls off.
11: Oh, no.
10: Bro, you got all the way to third base and didn't do anything. Yeah,
13: peekaboo, huh? All right.
11: Oh, no.
12: Yeah, it was pretty bad, but now we've been married almost 15 years now.
11: Oh, that's beautiful.

0: I love when a worst date turns into marriage.
1: Sometimes that what do you call it? The thing, the
0: gown?
1: The gown with the booty out. Sometimes it can make love happen.
2: Not after you just had an incident in the hospital bathroom.
0: Yeah, but we're guys, you know. Like, that's
3: I like
0: pretty
3: the way
0: cool.
3: You're thinking, but not that day.
2: No.
4: Share your worst date ever story.
2: Call or text
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0: We're about to be joined by one of our favorite humans. Kara is our official show secretary and keeps track of Big Al, Max Cousins, and other things we say on the show. So, Kara, what are we going to be talking about today?
5: I decided to take on a new note-taking adventure. And I decided, for some reason, I was going to start recording shout-outs. Oh. It was something I immediately thought, okay, this is insane. Al, you are shouting out constantly.
2: It's too much, Al. Yeah. Too much.
5: No, I love it. No, I love it. But I'm like, oh, man. Like, I never even realized it. And so there's no way. Like, Al, I have, let's see, you have... Currently, I have 66 shout-outs since May. And so I was like, I'm not going to, you know, read them all out, but I decided to break them down into categories.
1: Okay.
5: So the most shout-outs you do are for being black.
1: Yep.
5: Your subcategories in that, keywords black, brown, color, chocolate, and Africa. You have 20 shout-outs for that.
1: Okay.
5: Your next highest rate of shout-outs were failed relationship, having to do with a failed relationship. You have 8 of those.
1: Okay.
5: Being old or tired, that was 4.
1: Yeah, shout-out.
5: I wrote
2: be higher.
5: baby daddy / teen pregnancy. 4. And then I wrote just miscellaneous interests like cigars, hot tubs, barbecue, underwear, talking, and karaoke. And then... Al, I created a subcategory for you that I just titled, Please Explain.
1: Oh.
5: And I would like you to explain. The first one I have is, you said shout out to, quote, it was like 4 inches.
0: Yeah. He'd rather not.
5: Okay. My next one, Al, I was hoping you could explain was, quote, she said it was only 17 seconds, but it didn't feel like 17 seconds.
0: yeah.
5: Okay, cool. And then I just have one more that I was hoping you could explain. You shouted out the letter N on a car shift.
0: Yep. That's pretty self-explanatory.
1: Kara, I cannot tell you how much I'm loving you right now.
5: Oh, I don't know if you're being serious or not.
1: No, totally 100,000% serious,
0: when
1: girl.
0: When we see that you're going to be on the show, we genuinely get excited.
2: Yes.
5: Yay. Well, I do too, obviously. Audrey, I have a few categories for you for your shout-outs. You have 12 shout-outs.
2: Oh,
5: and
2: wow. I don't even notice myself doing it.
5: Mostly, they're for being brokenhearted and lonely.
2: Aww. That's crazy.
5: So. I know, but you also have a few. You shouted out National Larry Day for your papa.
2: Oh, yeah.
5: You shouted out Pebbles, and you told us that that's the name for the Rocks fan base, according to your brother.
2: Yes.
5: Which was fun. I could have added that to my fun facts. And then you also shouted out stomach issues.
2: Oh, yeah. Mm-hmm. Wow.
0: Yeah.
5: Okay,
2: uplifting.
5: Justin, you have 6 shout outs, and they're mostly consisting of golden retrievers and being gay.
2: That's you in a nutshell.
6: Yeah.
5: Justin, I do have a please explain for you.
6: Oh, okay.
5: You shouted out the word baguette.
6: Baguette.
1: Yeah. Please explain.
5: Okay.
6: Pride Month.
5: Kelly,
2: yes.
5: You have just 1 shout out. You've only shouted out once, and like a true queen, it was being an attractive older woman.
2: Thank you. Let's go, Kelly.
5: JC, you have 21 shout outs. Your categories, I just broke it down into 2. It's either about being Mexican or foreign.
0: Yep.
5: And then the other are just like JC things. Like you shouted out mental and physical exhaustion, watching YouTube until you fall asleep, walking around in your underwear at home, playing games on your phone, being late to work because of a flat tire, and dyslexia.
0: Yeah. That's my shout out.
5: And then Anna, I don't have any shout outs for you, girl.
3: I was about to say, I feel like I don't really.
2: I don't do it. Yeah, I don't.
3: But maybe I'll start to once I'm more conscious about it.
1: Yeah.
0: Thank you, Kara.

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1: Right now, our love expert, Kelly Raspberry, can help you out in love letters to Kelly. 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
2: Love letters to Kelly.
3: Do you know Kelly, you're the love expert?
0: I am.
3: I have two kids, a son in eighth grade and a daughter in ninth. My ex-husband and I have 50-50 custody, one week on, one week off. This works great, but unfortunately, my ex-husband is a soldier, and he got orders to move 10 hours away for at least the next 3 years. Mm-hmm. I thought it was obvious. The kids stay with me during the school year, and they go to him during breaks, long weekends, summers, whichever works out to be about 70-30. He told me the other day that he was going to send me a proposal, that it was really important to him to still be as close to 50-50 as possible. Mm-hmm. He wants to take our son, and I keep our daughter, with visitations with the other kid in between. I was truly shocked that he would suggest this. The kids have literally never been without each other. They're only 14 months apart. I tried to explain that meant that he was going to lose his mom, all of his dogs, his established routines, all of his sister that he loves. I also brought up that it would wreck our daughter feeling like she wasn't chosen. He cited that he would be able to give all of his focus to just one kid versus them both being at our house. My new husband also has a child that's mixed in half the time. That this was the most fair is what he thinks, and maybe on paper it is, but it's just splitting the baby feels kind of wild. I don't know what to do, Kelly. What else can I try to convince him that stability with me is going to be best for both of them instead of splitting it by time? He's not a bad guy. He's never thrived right with the daily grind of homework, doctor's appointments, parent-teacher conferences, XYZ.
0: Well, you know, it has to be what's in the best interest of the children, and, you know, that's a tough call.
1: Separating them
0: Is anybody asked the son what he wants to do, number one? You know, what does he want to do there? And sometimes, unfortunately, if you can't come to an agreement, you know, just between the two of you, you have to get a mediator involved, a lawyer involved, something you might have to do. It depends on how far you want to take it. But, you know, at least just ask your son, you know, and your daughter how they feel about it and get their perspective. That might also help you make your decision.
1: That's but also sometimes a tough position to be into as a kid.
0: But also just because the kid wants something doesn't make that the best thing either.
4: Right.
0: So, I mean, there's a lot you need to take into consideration, and I get it. It's a tough spot, and, you know, my husband and I were both divorced and remarried, and we, you know, the back and forth and all that stuff, it's tricky sometimes.
4: Yeah.
0: But as long as the best interest of the child is first and foremost, and hopefully y'all can come to an agreement on that. If not, you'll have to get like a neutral party mediator involved.
1: But separating, I'm not a fan of that. I'm not a big fan.
0: But the kids are eighth grade
3: and ninth grade.
0: Yeah, that's tough. And then he has to go find new friends and stuff. I just feel like if he really understands, because I have a feeling if you talk to the kids, they'll both be like, no, we don't want to go. And then they can express that to the dad. We still love you. It's not that.
1: They got a routine.
0: It's really tough. Yeah. I vote on them staying where they are and keeping their routines as normal as possible.
1: Yeah.
0: As much as it sucks that the dad has to be away.
1: Mm-hmm.
2: Love letters to Kelly.
5: Dear Kelly, you are the love expert.
0: I am.
5: My boyfriend and I have been together for a little over a year. We met in high school and clicked instantly. Although we both have graduated now, I am a year younger and graduated this year. My problem is that this weekend there is a car auction happening, and I told him we should go find him a car. The whole time we have been together, I have been the only one with a car and driving around everywhere. Kelly, he only pulled out $600 for the auction. I pay our rent and my car and bills that are all way more than that. I also told him when I first moved out of my parents after graduation that he cannot move in with me until he gets a car or truck because I don't

0: look, these are our expenses. This is what I'm bringing in. This was what you're bringing in. Where's the problem here?
1: Yeah,
0: and you know, you already told him he's not moving in until he does all these things, and he moved in. So even if you do all that, he's going to be like,
2: got her.
0: Doesn't matter anyway, because he knows if he doesn't do any of it, you're going to let him stay and keep eating your food and giving him rides because you haven't stood your ground. You say you're going to do these things and you never follow through. It's just like with parents punishing kids. If you don't do this, I'm going to count to three. All right, you didn't do it by three. I'm going to count to 10. Okay, you know, the kids know they can get away with it. He's just, you become his mother.
1: Yeah. Mm-hmm.
0: So if you want him to man up.
2: Kick him out.
0: We're not supposed to say that anymore. I don't think that's politically correct.
2: Grow up.
1: It's not?
0: You want him to grow up.
2: Grow up. There
0: mature,
2: it is.
0: Mature. If you want him to mature.
1: Put on his big boy
2: pants.
1: Then
2: what does she kick him out too?
0: Yeah.
2: Until he gets
0: his. But she's not going to do that. She just wants to have a conversation to get him motivated. But you can't. We've had this conversation about a week ago. You can't make somebody be motivated.
1: Right.
0: They have to. It has to come from within.
2: I know Uber and Lyft. They'll buy you a car if you drive for them.
3: You could also. There's people that rent them out.
0: Yeah. He ain't doing that. Yeah. He can suggest until she's blue in the face. He knows he can get away with it because she's let him. You got to get rid of him and make him be like, oh man, I really do have to figure this out. And maybe he will, or maybe he'll find some other girl who will pay his bills, or he'll move back home with his parents. But don't. This is going to be a lifelong problem if you don't rein it in now and nip it in the bud.
2: Yep.
0: Or move on to another bud.
3: Yeah. Get you a different bud.
2: With a car.
3: Right. With a car and stable.
0: Somebody, you know, not everybody has everything together. It sounds like they're moving ahead and acting like adults really early in life to be living together and playing house. You know, but sometimes people like me, I was living with my parents, working three part-time jobs at 27 before I finally, you know, I went out on my own, came home. You know, sometimes it takes a while to get your footing.
1: Yeah.
0: So I'm not like criticizing somebody who doesn't have their act together at 22 or 23 years old, but you got to be motivated. I was working three jobs.
1: That's motivated.
3: Are you moving forward or are you standing still?
0: I wasn't just sitting home and letting my parents feed me. I was working. I was doing something. There's a difference.
2: Yep. It seems like no one wants to work these days.
0: Exactly.
1: Really?
2: Nobody.
1: I've heard that.
3: Justin, we got an event on Sunday.
2: I would love to. I'll be there.
3: If you want to write our love expert, you can write her at loveletterstokelly.com. We'll give you some more advice.
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3: Yep, it's time for you to share your first world problems. And I know there's worse things going on in the world right now, but we are friends and we complain to each other because that's what friends do. Our phone number is 800-543-3548. So give us a call right now with your first world problems. I don't know if this is considered a first world problem, but to me it feels like one.
4: Uh-oh.
3: My wife's birthday is this month.
5: Yeah.
4: That's the problem.
3: Yay. Yeah, it's kind of a first world problem because she does like to celebrate. And she just informed me that for her birthday, she wants to go to a club.
4: Oh, yeah?
3: As Audrey describes it in club.
4: Oh, that kind of club.
5: Oh, that
3: yeah.
5: kind of club. Oh.
3: I'm not in club shape right now. I'm not in...
5: You got in club shape. What are you talking about?
6: You got mouth surgery.
3: You got to be in the mentality to go to the club.
5: Yeah.
4: You got to stay up late.
3: I'm not in the mental space to be around people. Like,
5: I don't mind taking her if we can be home by 8.
3: Oh, here's the thing. That's the thing. The club opens at 10 that she wants
5: don't
3: to go to.
5: Ew.
3: Yeah. It's the
4: ew.
3: One we... Alice, a candle room, dog. It's the one we used to...
5: Candle?
3: Oh, thank you.
5: I thought it's still open.
7: I was just at my daughter. They had the parents' weekend,
5: yeah.
7: And all the girls were talking about going to the club, Candle Room.
3: Yeah.
7: And I was like, how long has that place been around? Decades.
3: For a minute.
5: Yeah.
3: I mean, that's where we used to go, and it's
7: yeah,
3: still
7: back
3: kicking.
7: In the day. Still
5: I used
7: kicking.
5: To drive people there in a limousine. That's how long how long that place has been open.
4: What made her want to go back?
3: I don't know. I think because she threw. I'm telling you, throwing this party for my son has just.
4: Awoken a fire in her.
3: Yeah, woke up 23-year-old Kenzie again.
4: Oh, yeah.
5: That place still has the girls that go around with the champagne bottles and the sparklers in the club.
3: Yeah.
5: The club.
4: Two birds, one stone,
3: okay.
4: Casey. I go to a club for the first time. You don't have to go.
3: Well, no,
4: I go
3: you
4: with
3: guys,
4: her.
3: If I'm going, you guys are coming.
5: I like, will
3: you
5: be
3: guys,
5: there.
3: You guys
7: oh,
3: are coming
7: no.
3: to the club.
7: Don't
3: you guys
7: be
3: are
7: dragging
3: club.
7: Me into
5: I ain't
7: this.
5: Going to the club. No.
6: I'll be there to party with Kenzie. We'll drop it like it's...
3: Yeah, we're loving... Pregnant Anna's club.
4: Oh, yeah, let's go. Mocktails on rotation.
5: I go to Hills Club. I go to Golf Club. I go to Men's Club. Well, no, it's a different club.
3: And my wife's birthday, my wife's birthday is always on Texas OU weekend.
4: Oh, Sooner.
3: And so it's always just all the OU, all the Texas people coming out to the club. And last time this happened and we went to a club for her birthday, the guys asked me, what fraternity are you in?
4: Oh.
3: And I was like, first of all, thanks.
4: Yeah, that's quite the compliment.
3: And then I was like, SAE.
4: You lied?
3: No, because I wasn't SAE, but that was...
4: 20 years ago.
3: Hold on. Yeah, you're right. All right, let's get to the phones now. What's going on, Mike? Give us your first world problems.
8: Hey, so my first world problem is that in my apartment complex, we have two doors you scan to get in. So this past week, both the doors have been broken. So the only way to get inside the apartment building is if you wait 5 to 10 minutes for someone to come let you in.
6: Oh,
3: and they never fix those on time.
5: No, never.
4: Tell me about it.
8: And they charge you for it. $20
3: a 100%.
5: Dang.
3: You should get the person that lives next to those doors to, like, just open their window and just let everybody in through their window.
5: Right, or put a chair in the door or something. Yeah.
8: I would. I'll consider it.
3: Well, Mike, thank you for sharing your first world problem. You have an awesome day.
8: Awesome. Thank you. You have a good one.
3: See, Audrey, you're...

0: not the only one that's dealing with that apartment.
1: It feels so much better now because I also have the problem where if I don't have my fob, if I forget it, there's no way to get back in.
0: Mm. What's up, Kayla?
2: Good morning.
0: What's your first world problem?
2: Well, our cat, we have a self-cleaning litter box, and he decides he likes to poop everywhere but the litter box.
3: No.
2: Literally, I spent $100.
3: Isn't that circular one that
2: everywhere.
3: Looks like a spaceship?
2: Yep. Mm-hmm.
3: Yeah, we have the same
4: scared
3: one.
4: Scared of it.
2: Good morning thing. It's great, and my gag reflexes are no longer intact, so every morning starts super wonderful.
5: Yeah, boy,
4: I had a cat that we got it. It was taken too early from its mother, and I got one that would rake the poop into a thing.
0: Oh, with the paw.
4: But the cat
2: nice.
4: Figured out that I don't need to cover my poop because the rake will do it. Then the poop would get caught
6: ew.
4: In the rake, and I'd have to clean that out. That
6: gross.
4: Was a nightmare.
2: Well, this makes it better. My dog eats it.
6: Oh!
4: And then licks
2: you
4: right in the mouth.
2: She's a 90-pound dog, and this dog is so loud and noisy, but if she is trying to get something of these, Nikki, you will not hear a beep.
3: Where do you put the litter box? We put ours in our laundry room.
2: We actually have a pantry, and my husband's a contractor, so he built a little tiny, like, hole at the bottom on the side for him to crawl through.
3: Nice.
2: And then he goes to his litter box. But
0: right.
2: when
0: okay.
2: he gets mad or something, he decides. Yes, it's not a pantry for food. It's
4: okay.
2: a pantry for life.
0: A pantry for
6: you
0: poop.
6: Knew exactly what I was
3: like
6: saying.
3: Like cleaning supplies.
2: Yes. I knew where you were going, yes.
5: Feel your pain, girl.
0: Yeah. Well, Kayla, sorry you're dealing with that. Cats can be cats.
5: Pain. Yeah.
0: Cats are cats.
5: Be catting.
0: Have a great day, Kayla. Hi, Carly.
7: Hi.
0: What's your first world problem?
7: So me, my husband, and son are going up to Banff, and we leave on Saturday.
4: So
7: for
4: jealous.
7: Like a week.
0: Uh-huh.
7: But I checked the weather this morning, and the day that we're supposed to go hiking at Lake Louise, it's supposed to rain.
6: No.
7: So now I have to redo the entire itinerary.
0: Oh.
6: But then what if it doesn't rain?
7: Oh, I'm just going to move the hike to, like, Thursday where it's not raining. But
0: yeah.
7: now I got to, like, move everything around.
4: That's my dream trip.
5: What is
4: though.
5: It, Banff?
4: Banff. It's in Canada. But I
5: okay.
4: broke up with the guy that was going to take me there
5: okay.
4: right before
6: oh.
4: I was supposed to go.
5: Okay.
4: I'm going to
5: look it up.
4: Place.
0: Have fun in Banff.
4: Banff.
6: That's cool.
4: Banff.
6: I want to go to Canada.
3: That sounds beautiful.
0: Canada.
4: He said we were going to camp out there. I was like, yeah.
0: Yeah, Kelly don't camp.
4: You don't know me.
0: She'll go hiking, but camping? Not doing that. What's up, Quinn?
8: Hi.
0: Quinn, are you on your way to school right now?
8: Yeah.
0: All right, man. Share your first world problem, Quinn. Tell us all about it.
8: My cat chases me at night.
5: Oh, I'm sorry.
3: Are you scared of it?
0: Do you want it to chase you?
8: No, it just scares me when he jumps down and tries to kill me.
4: He tries to kill you?
0: I'm telling you, cats hate kids.
4: He tries to kill me.
5: Cats hate kids.
4: What happens when he catches you?
8: He makes me have so many scratches and I bleed.
6: Oh,
0: yeah.
6: no.
0: And hey, Quinn, let me ask you this question. Does your cat attack any of the adults in the house?
8: No.
0: See?
8: Because they love them.
0: Mm-hmm. Yeah.
4: What's that cat's got to go,
0: because the cat knows, if I get rid of Quinn, I'm number one again.
3: What's the cat's name?
8: Crypto.
0: Crypto.
4: Oh. Crypto got to go.
0: Oh.
6: That's a cute name, though.
0: Do you have
4: cool.
0: Is that the only cat you got?
8: No, I have another cat.
0: Oh, okay.
5: Is his name Bitcoin?
0: Ethereum? Quinn, have a wonderful day at school. Sorry your cat attacks you.
3: Hi, Rihanna.
9: Hey.
0: What's your first world problem?
9: I picked my kids up in my brand new car, and they cried because they didn't like it.
0: Oh, no. What'd you get? What's the new ride?
9: A Lincoln Navigator.
0: Oh, yeah, that's a nice ride.
4: What's not to love about it for the kids?
9: Oh, I know. I was like, are we really doing this right now?
0: They wanted the Lamborghini Urus.
9: Apparently.
4: What's
9: I was like, we wouldn't fit kids.
4: What's their problem with it?
9: I think they didn't like the interior color.
4: Oh, that's
0: wow.
5: I'm telling them to get their own car.
4: Wow.
5: Yeah. From high maintenance.
0: I like when kids have hot opinions
5: yeah,
0: on expensive
5: right?
0: things.
5: Hey, car note D.
0: Thank you, Rihanna. Have a wonderful day.
4: The leather interior is not my standard
5: mom. No piping.
0: Oh, man.
6: They can also call in for first world problems.
5: Yeah, right.
0: Hey, Gina.
10: Hey, good morning.
0: Good morning. What's your first world problem?
10: So last school year, somebody in the PTA Googled my name, and apparently something came up. We won't say if it's the OnlyFans page, but they asked me to step down. So this year, I just put all my family on PTA so we could vote them off.
4: Wow. This is more of a petty
5: yeah,
4: Monday call, right?
0: Also,

0: Are you watching Double Lives of Suburban Wives?
1: No, but I should be, apparently.
0: Yes, girl. Oh, juicy.
1: Yes. And I've never done the suburban mom thing before. I've always been like, I'm not going to do that. So I learned my lesson, but they will too.
0: Are you making good money with it?
1: No. PTA is volunteer. So I'm voluntarily going through this.
2: I think he meant with the OnlyFans we're not talking about.
3: Yeah, the other one.
1: With they Googled, I made a lot of money.
2: Okay. But that was in the past.
1: You know, it is what it is, but I made a lot of money.
4: There you go, girl.
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0: Good Monday morning. Today is Monday, October 5th, 2026, and we are the Kid Craddock Morning Show. Dear Heavenly Father, thank you once again for waking us up this morning and starting us on our day. We don't ever want to take that for granted because you do not have to do it. Simply put, thank you, God, for loving us. Thank you for your grace because we can't earn it. We don't deserve it, but you give it to us freely and lovingly anyway. God, thank you for the joy that you provide in our hearts when things are good as well as when things are not so good. God, we are praying for love and comfort for our friend Kindness Kelly as she mourns the loss of her mother. Mercedes is praying for complete healing of their 9-year-old son, Noah. And God, we're praying for those involved in the event in Georgia over the weekend. Please give them love and comfort and strength. God, we thank you. And as your word says in Ephesians, we pray that we are able to comprehend the length and the width and the height and the depth of your love. In Jesus' name we pray. Amen. To my right on a Monday, here's Kelly Raspberry.
1: Well, I was supposed to see Chloe play soccer this weekend.
4: Yeah.
1: And the finally worked out for my schedule, and it got rained out.
4: The waterworks were all over the place.
1: Try to make it another weekend. I think I've got another weekend that I can go, but I'm bummed that I didn't get to see her.
4: Yeah. Oh, yeah, don't worry, Kelly. Soccer is about year-round.
0: Yeah, really, eventually. 18 more games in the next 2 weeks.
4: And she's only 13, so we still got at least 5 more years of this.
1: Oh, good. It's going to be great. I'll squeeze her in somewhere.
4: Yeah. You got this.
0: Here's JC Chavez.
4: So something... I think I want to try. My best friend just did this, and it's a retreat where you're just in complete darkness.
1: Ugh.
4: He did, says the girl, in complete darkness. So he went, and you go basically into like this cave, and this person comes and checks on you twice a day, brings you food and stuff, and you have a bed, a bath, a toilet. But it's all in complete darkness.
1: You have to fumble your way to find all those things?
4: I guess, yeah, you kind of learn your surroundings. But he said first day he basically like slept 17 hours, but then you're in your thoughts, and it's supposed to help with.
5: How long do you do it for? Because I would have to imagine at a certain point you lose track of time.
4: So he was telling me how this guy, the guy that puts it all together, he did 3 days. So 4 nights, 3 days. But you could do 6 days. And I guess they gauged it. Somebody tried a month, but they said that was too much because it's hard to human again. It's hard to come out of that. And
0: you're totally by yourself.
4: You're just by yourself.
5: That sounds to me awful.
0: It's solitary.
4: It's solitary, but you're in your thoughts and you get.
5: That's the worst part about it. I don't want to be in my thoughts.
4: Well, that's what sometimes we got to face. And
1: it sounds about as exciting to me as vacationioning by myself.
0: I've done that.
1: Some people can't understand that.
4: Yeah.
1: You know what I'm saying?
4: Yeah.
1: Everybody has a different level
4: It's the challenges that go with like fighting your mind and wanting to quit because there's a point where you probably want to quit. But he did 3 days. But I was I'm interested in trying something like that, something difficult.
6: There was an experiment like that where the guy spent 90 days inside a cave, but he had a light on so he could read.
4: Yeah.
6: And he thought he had 70... He thought he was on day 72, but his 90 days were up. So he
4: lost track of time.
6: He lost track of time, but time went slower down there.
4: Mm-hmm.
5: Yeah.
0: I remember
5: when
0: my lights got cut off one time. I just kept flicking the light switch. Like, I was in total darkness, and I knew my lights were off. I knew my electricity was not connected. I didn't pay the bill.
5: But out of habit?
0: But out of habit. I'm like going to a room.
4: Trying to flip.
0: Forget the lights are off. Well, I would be in the cave doing it.
1: Like, I went nuts just staying home on a Saturday because it rained all day.
4: I know.
1: And I had TV, snacks.
4: Well, I'll send you the video, Kelly, because they show him when he takes his eye covers off for the first time to see light, and he gets emotional. And I clicked on the channel, like on the Instagram page, and he had videos from everyone that's done this, and every person becomes so emotional because it's like a reattachment to life.
5: That is interesting.
4: It was really cool to see all these people that went through that.
0: Here's Anna. Good morning.
7: Good morning. A little late on this one, but I finally finished watching Elle.
5: Isn't it so sweet?
7: Yeah, the prequel to Legally Blonde. I think when it first came out, I had just watched the first episode just to get a vibe from it. And then it was a rainy weekend. So I was like, oh, perfect time. So I just binged the rest of it. And I loved it.
5: Yeah,
7: I want more of it. I hope they do a season 2.
1: It kind of fell apart at the end, right? Do you think?
7: I mean, I still enjoyed it, but maybe it's because I watched it all in like back to back to back to back to back.
1: Yeah, I remember being, because it's been a while since I watched the whole thing, I binged it too.
4: Mm-hmm. Like they rushed
1: it? Well, I don't know. I loved it. And then it just kind of, the ending was the ending. You know what I mean?
0: Yeah.
1: I think it was a hit. Maybe it'll come back.
7: I hope there's a season 2. I think I just really enjoyed the

0: the actress, seeing her.
1: Yeah, she's really good.
0: She was great.
1: Handpicked by Reese.
0: Like, she truly was a young Elle. And I think I could just watch her do anything.
2: Here is part-time Justin.
3: Picture this. It's 3 a.m. and you're at a club and the DJ plays your favorite song and everyone is just on the same vibe as you and you're all like dancing, having a good time. And then you're like, that was fun. Now it's time to go home.
2: Did you say 3 a.m.?
3: 3 a.m.
4: What club is open at 3 a.m.?
3: I went to an after hours.
4: An after hours.
3: I went to an after hours. And they played Adela, Nicole Kidman.
0: That's a bop.
3: Every single night. I pray that my boobs are sitting right.
5: Say that.
3: The song rules, my corset is so tight.
2: Here.
3: Oh, so good.
2: Here is Audrey. Good morning.
6: Good morning. You know when something crazy happens and you want someone to see it and so you go to show them and then it doesn't happen?
5: Like what?
6: I was going to my apartment with my father over the weekend, actually, and I was telling him about the elevator sitch because he's not aware. And I'm like, we're going to have to wait a while. I don't know how long it's going to be. We press the button. The third elevator works for the first time in 6 months.
2: Your dad's like, bringing you luck.
6: I'm like, did you fix it? What happened? But he didn't believe me. He's like, I don't know what you're talking about.
5: You know, they're in the office and they're like, on the walkie-talkie.
7: Hey, that girl that's complaining about the elevators here with her dad. He's a lawyer. Let's go ahead.
5: And then make sure it worked.
1: She's not lying because on that apartment, because I was trying to find him a Kelly a place for college and stuff, it says on the apartment's website, we're working on the elevators. That's one of... So it's true.
6: Yeah. Oh, no,
1: it
6: that guy?
1: On the apartment
3: we're
1: website.
3: We're working on the elevator?
1: Yeah, we're working to make it better.
3: Okay.
6: That guy that dumped me last week, he had to wait for like 30 minutes just to get up and down. So he can testify if we want to call him.
2: In the control room, here's Trey.
8: I had the opposite of that happen. I unexpectedly saw the craziest thing.
5: Oh.
8: So there's a story from 1914. Thomas Edison's factory burned down, and he was like, hey, he told his son, hey, go get your mom. This is the craziest fire you'll ever see. She'll ever see. And so I'm turning the corner on Friday morning. I now know that nobody got hurt, so I can tell this. On Friday morning, and there is like a 100-foot fire going on at this old nightclub where I was saying, like, last week, there's a guy, like, hanging out in front of this nightclub every morning.
5: Oh.
8: Now, at the same time, there is a fire 100 feet up in the air, like 50 fire trucks. It was one of the wildest things I've ever seen to see a fire in real life. Like, I was probably 100 yards away from it when I turned the corner.
5: Could you feel the heat?
8: I mean, I was in my car. Air conditioner was blasting. But no.
1: Did you pull over and report the mystery man that might have been responsible?
8: I did not. I feel like they had a pretty good bead on it. They had like a 50 to 100 emergency vehicles.
5: Okay.
2: Did he have any ones in his hand?
8: Not that I saw. I couldn't get through. Like, I wanted to get through so I could, like, be the looky-loo and get even closer.
5: 100%.
8: I had everything blocked off, and I had to go around and find a new way to
5: always make it less fun for us to
2: have any glitter
5: get to
2: on
5: crime
2: his
5: scenes. Did they have glitter on his hands? Is that what you're
2: asking? Yeah, just asking. I know what club it was.
8: How?
3: What? Were they playing Nicole Kidman?
5: Something
3: on that.
5: 100% they would play that.
1: It was a gentleman's club that you frequented in the past. That's what I'm gathering.
2: Oh, no. I,
1: that's what it seems like what he's alluding to, right?
2: I don't mind if somebody wants to think that I went there. That's that's kind of okay. I'm okay with
5: that. You never...
1: Why are you being all elusive?
3: Yeah. Did you go?
2: No, I didn't.
5: Did you?
3: Because of the fire? Because you're single now. You can go to the strip club.
2: Yeah, I didn't go when I wasn't single before, so I don't go
5: just
2: now.
5: Drop them off.
2: I thought about it.
5: Right.
2: I was like, I wonder what they're like if I pass by.
5: Like, what's going on?
2: I wonder what they're doing in there.
1: I went to one.
5: Oh, Kelly Raspberry, you went to one.
0: When?
1: With Bon Jovi. Took me.
0: Oh, yeah. That's awesome.
8: An AI proof job?
3: What? No, I don't think AI can take the strippers' job.
0: I don't know.
8: An AI proof job.
3: Yeah. Yeah.
0: I don't know, because now people are talking to those AI robots online.
5: Yeah, but you can't watch them.
1: The in-person experience.
5: Right.
1: But they could do holograms.
5: Yeah, they could do holograms.
3: I'm a stripper in the metaverse, and
5: what's up, Big Al Mac?
2: Thank you, Jesse Chavez. So Charlie did something kind of sweet, but then I had to reprimand her later for it.
5: Why?
1: When are you not reprimanding that poor child?
2: She went through my drawers in a way, and she was wanting... At least what she told me, her story was, she wanted to help me get my drawers organized. You know, I've been doing that lately.
1: Yes, that makes sense.
2: But these were the drawers, like, in the bathroom, like your vanity drawers, right? And I said, she said, guess what, Grandpa? I'm fixing your drawers because they're a mess. I'm like, oh, that's cool. And so then I started thinking about it. I'm like,
1: did she find the three-pack?

0: No. I don't even know where it is.
1: You lost it?
0: It's lost. But I mean, it could have been. It could have been, because that would have been a proper place for it.
1: Uh-huh.
0: But it was like, after I thought about it, I was like, she went through, like, personal, you know, your bathroom vanity drawers. That's where personal stuff is. Maybe medication.
1: Uh-huh.
0: Not that I'm taking any, but you know, I was like, no, I don't want you going over to somebody else's house and going through their drawers and trying to help them out.
1: Yeah, but everybody opened up the medicine cabinet when you go over to your friend's
2: never
1: house.
2: Never open your parents' nightstand drawer. Trust me.
1: Don't do that.
3: Trust.
1: Especially your mom.
3: You do not want to do that.
0: Here's Anna. Good morning.
4: Good morning.
0: Here's Anna with a celebrity birthday.
4: And to circle back, remind me to tell you about the time that Justin took me to a strip club.
1: What?
3: So locked her in a cage.
4: Yeah. Happy birthday to Jacob Tremblay. He's 20. He was the kid in the movie Room with Brie Larson, and he's growing up right before our eyes. Travis Kelce is 37 today. Happy birthday.
2: I wonder what Taylor gets him.
4: Yeah, I don't know.
2: We should find out.
5: New plane.
4: I wonder if he'll talk about it
2: on a podcast, maybe.
1: He's having a good season, too. He's having a good year.
2: Yeah, and I thought he was a fool to come back.
1: Told y'all he
2: Look
1: was coming
2: me,
1: back.
2: I told you. Wrong about that.
4: Jesse Eisenberg is 43 today. Nikki Hilton is also 43. Jesse Palmer is 48. And Kate Winslet is 51 on World Teachers Day. Shout out to all of our teachers. National Do Something Nice Day, National Consignment Day, and National Get Funky Day.
5: Ooh.
1: Oh, get funky.
0: Get funky?
1: Like, put on deodorant. We're talking about, like,
2: I'm going to put that on my to-do list.
5: Get funky?
0: So you don't put on deodorant, I guess, right? If you get funky.
2: What is, I guess, get
1: funky? I'm funky, like, I'm dancing.
3: Uptown funk you up.
2: But you do the funky chicken.
1: But you dance hard enough, you will get funky.
0: You will get funky.
1: Yeah, 100%. You can get there.
0: Get up on this funk.
1: Save that, too. Coming up here in about 10 minutes, looks like we're going to have a sexy shortage.
0: What?
1: We're going to have a sexy shortage.
2: What, are you leaving?
1: I'm sorry, no. I'll tell you in 10 minutes.
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0: We are almost done with the rain across eastern Mississippi, western Alabama. The heavy stuff is gone, but we may still have a spotty shower throughout the day today. Mostly cloudy skies, mid-80s. Clouds will clear later this evening and tonight with more sun and 80s tomorrow. I'm meteorologist Matt Standard.
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1: Happy Monday, Kid Nation. Got a worst date ever coming your way here in about 40 minutes. We are less than an hour away from you getting some of this morning show money, too. Got to pick one of us to throw that dart. We're all warmed up this morning.
6: Oh, yeah.
1: Audrey's wearing glasses. And I think she's on medication.
6: I'm not on medication.
7: How can you tell?
6: Why? I specifically did not take any this morning.
1: Oh, because you had a procedure.
6: Yeah, I had a procedure Friday.
1: So if you're watching Kid TV and you're like, is Audrey a rapper now? No, she's not a rapper.
6: I just thought it would be funny trying to hit a dart with how I can't really see.
1: Actually, I'm interested in seeing if Audrey can, in fact, throw a dart. You just got to throw it straight. I think you'd do fine.
7: Yeah. We'll point you.
1: Y'all good?
6: Yeah. I can't really see much.
1: At all?
6: It's just really blurry.
7: Did you drive to work?
6: Don't worry about that. I don't need people mad at me right now.
8: Did you really?
6: Y'all, it's not that as bad. I was being dramatic.
1: Oh, okay. You can see.
6: I can see.
1: But it's just hurting.
6: It's, yeah.
1: Yeah.
6: Yeah.
7: Okay.
6: I don't wear my sunglasses.
7: You're very elusive about things lately.
8: Oh, you Mr. Elusive. Stop it.
1: Yeah, you're the most elusive.
6: What the heck?
7: They call me Lil Elusive. That's just people rapping it. Lil Lucy.
1: Yeah, I didn't have a date. I had a meetup. Mr. Elusive over there. All right, well, Audrey, you're good.
6: I'm good. Great.
1: So if you're wondering, that's going to be the number one question if they see an Instagram video or a Kid TV.
8: I punched her in the face. That's what it happened.
1: Save that, too.
6: That's what it looks like.
1: Save that, too. All right, so a couple headlines here. Now imagine getting your dream job. You finally got there. You've been working years to achieve this. And then losing it before you even had your first day. The Portland Trail Blazers announced 29-year-old Braden Bell as their new TV announcer on Thursday. A few hours later, a local reporter dug up some offensive tweets that Bell posted when he was 15 years old. So, yes, kids, the things you say as a teenager could, in turn, come back to haunt you.
8: But are you okay with that?
1: Not really. He's 15.
8: Why would a reporter sit around and say, I'm going to go back 10, 20 years in somebody's history just to try to ruin their lives.
1: In my head, I automatically went to, did this person also want that gig, maybe? I don't know.
8: Why?
1: But I'm not the same person I was at 15.
9: And I think that's a good thing.
1: I think we all grow.
9: You want to grow.
1: That's the
8: so
1: point.
8: So why would you be, I mean, it makes...
1: Right? So the Blazers saw them, investigated the tweets, and basically said, yeah, we're just going to go undo that hire, and they fired him the same day. He apologized. Saying those posts were 14 years ago and they don't represent who he is today. And I believe that. I don't think.
10: And what was the context?
1: I didn't really dive deep into it.
10: Okay.
1: But I'm guessing it was bad enough for the Trailblazers to say we don't want to even deal with any ramifications.
8: It's just too much aggravation. Yeah. They just rather not deal with it.
1: So now
8: it was like basically, I think he was talking about like fat people and I think he said something
1: about looks.
8: Asian.
1: Yeah.

0: was annoying or something like that.
1: A little racism
0: it was
1: in there.
0: Like, yeah.
1: And not good. I mean, not good.
2: It was a little bit of it.
1: Not good.
0: It was too much.
2: If it's too much, then we got to cancel.
1: Do you think he should be fired?
2: I don't know what the tweets were.
0: I just told you
1: there was some racism behind him. There was a little body shaming.
2: You said it was a little racism.
1: Some. Yeah. I mean, again, I didn't go back and read them because this kid was 15 when he did it. But for someone who defended Taylor Frankie Paul so much.
3: To your point, Kelly, somebody, he had to, or she had to go back and intentionally go searching.
0: Yeah, what does that say about that reporter? Why?
3: Yeah.
0: It's an announcer for, why would you dig like that? It makes no sense. But now he's going to be like standing on his high horse. Yeah, I don't feel bad about it. It's like, come on, dude.
1: Yeah.
0: So I don't get, I mean, people do have a chance to redeem themselves.
1: And it is a good.
0: What they do is a stupid teenager.
1: It's a good reminder that kids, definitely be careful what you post on Instagram, Snapchat, TikTok, because it can absolutely come back to you.
0: You know that whole thing about their frontal lobes?
1: That's not developed yet.
0: They never think it's going to come back.
4: But I feel like when we were growing up, and maybe it's because we were growing up with the internet, but I feel like we were scared thinking like anything you post is there forever. Even if you delete it, they can find it.
1: Yeah.
4: You know, but now I feel like that's kind of just gone. People just post what they're thinking.
1: I think they forget,
4: about it, yeah.
1: It's like, this is my thought, and I'm going to stand behind it until I'm trying to get
0: but
1: a dream job.
0: I thought we were past cancel culture. I thought it swung the other way.
3: I think I'm kind of the opposite. When I was growing up, I didn't think of anything about it. Now, I didn't really say any, like, really bad stuff. But I didn't know how deep the internet, the social media was going to go back then when it was first starting. So I wasn't, I wasn't really afraid. But again, I wouldn't say in a whole bunch of...
0: You also think, like, nobody cares what I have to say. Yeah. Especially if you're a 15-year-old kid that's got, like, 5 followers.
1: And those things are, they come from maybe thoughts he had, and it was an uneducated thought, and
0: he's trying to show off and make his friends laugh.
1: Try to be funny or whatever he was trying to do.
2: JC and I were talking to a younger guy, and he said his favorite artist was Kanye West. And JC then said a lot of young kids like Kanye West.
4: That's crazy.
1: Super popular with them.
2: Right, Anna. It's crazy because...
4: Well, just given everything that he's said and done over the past 20 years.
2: And I brought that up to the young guy, and I said, what about everything that he said and all the terrible stuff that he said? And he was like, we forget. He said he apologized.
1: He said he apologized. Oh.
2: Right. Yeah. So it made everything better.
3: Sure. You can say that almost about, I mean.
0: Yeah, but it's like, again, back to you with Taylor Frankie Paul. I mean, we don't understand why you defend her.
1: And she's on video.
0: I mean, everybody has their celebrity abusive. They put up on a pedestal that you'll defend and excuse.
2: Right. Cool. So, I mean, I understood. I was trying to understand the guy's perspective from Kanye West.
1: You understood, but you were trying to understand his?
2: Because I understand Taylor Frankie Paul. I don't understand Kanye West, but I can see why he forgot.
3: Everybody's got their person.
2: So, like you said,
0: my Britney.
1: Well, with him, it's with Kanye West. I'm trying to remember. He can separate the person from the art. So he's a fan of his music, not a fan of the person. That's what he was trying to say. With Frankie Taylor Paul, what we don't get is, because she doesn't have a talent that we could be separating. You know what I'm saying? That's why it was hard to... And he didn't go... They didn't argue or anything. It was a conversation you guys were having, but he was just trying to be... He's like, I just like his music.
2: I think the conversation about this whole story, though, is saying mean things on the internet, but then knowing that a person can grow and they can change.
0: Right. So if that kid would have put those thoughts in a rap song, the people would have had no problem hiring him as an announcer.
1: That's
3: a good point.
4: Yeah. Right, I mean, that's the path we're going down.
3: He's not making money for the company yet.
1: Right.
3: Because you can do a whole bunch of stuff. If you're making a whole bunch of money for the company, we'll
4: find
3: him a little rest for a little while, then we'll bring him back.
1: All right, well... Unfortunately for Big Al Mac, Sexy is going to be low. It's going to be low this year.
3: Sexy is going to be low?
1: Yeah, it's going to be low this year. It's not going to be on an all-time high, apparently, because sexy costumes are out this year.
4: Oh, really?
1: In a new survey, people were asked for the most overdone costumes for Halloween. The most popular answer, according to us Americans, is the sexy version of anything.
4: Yeah.
1: They're like, sexy, whatever you put behind sexy, we're done with it. Now, the runner-up was pirate costumes.
2: There's a lot of pirates.
1: A lot of every year.
4: Because it's just easy.
1: It's just, and it is. I like them.
2: You need
3: a sexy pirate, you're really out.
1: Yeah, 2%. Yeah, and there will be some sexy pirates
4: out
1: there.
4: Cross that off.
1: People think those are played out. Also, I've been this one before. Joker costumes.
2: Yeah, those are overdone.
1: They should be retired.
3: Good one, too.
1: But I thought like mine was pretty good. If you do it right.
4: It was really popular when the movie was popular.
3: Yeah.
1: Now, other receiving votes are cowboys and cowgirls. Harley Quinn, I don't know what they have against the Joker and Harley Quinn.
2: There's a lot of those.
1: Hippies, minions, mimes, and

0: Where's Waldo? I always yell, where's Waldo?
1: Yeah.
2: Again, it's simple.
0: Yeah.
2: That's for people who don't want to dress up but are forced to.
0: I still think we should go back to when Halloween, we just dressed up as scary things.
3: Yeah.
4: I like funny things.
5: I've gone scary, but I think people said it was too scary.
2: You went demonic.
5: That's scary.
0: Very scary.
5: They're like your eyes. I watch.
0: Your eyes look like Audrey's eyes.

0: Throwback.
1: For the singles in the room, there's an app called Upward, which is part of the Match group.
0: So this is always in my feed.
1: Tinder, OkCupid, Hinge, Plenty of Fish, Match, all those. So Upward was originally founded 6 years ago as a Christian dating app. Mm-hmm. And they're focused on people looking to get married, which may seem old school for some people. And this is also old school because Upward has just released some new features for you to use, Audrey. There's chivalry.
2: And Al.
1: There's chivalry mode, which was built for women who don't want to make the first move. This makes sure that the guys are the ones that go in first. There's also a marriage timeline, which lets singles share what they hope to hold their weddings.
0: That's
1: which
0: nice.
1: Is good.
0: Why not?
1: Like, hey, I want to be married by 28 or whatever. Yeah. Core values mode, which highlights the priorities they want in a partner.
3: I thought you were going to say Corvette. Like, oh, they
0: kept I thought he was going to say that too.
3: I'm like, wow.
1: Corvette.
3: Put Corvette on it.
0: And then I thought, that was silly. Why did I think he was going to say Corvette? That's crazy.
1: Well, maybe because you want to, for the gold digger.
3: Your Corvette is your core value.
0: Okay.
1: Yeah. Now, a dating expert says that dating apps have become so common and casual that there's too much ambiguity. I can't say that word.
2: Ambiguity.
1: About intentions on their apps. And mm-hmm. a lot of flakes, meaning there's a lot of ghosting going on, which is turning a lot of people off to the apps. So maybe these will help out. Hmm. You've been ghosting?
0: Sometimes. It's not my best character.
1: So you're part of the problem?
0: I'm not part of the ambiguity, though. I don't understand that. In your profile, you can put your intentions, and you can put two. So sometimes people will be like, short-term fling, open to long-term relationship. And it's like, what are you wanting here?
4: You gotta test drive the car before you buy it.
1: Both.
2: I guess that depends on if you meet the quality partner. You are worthy of a short-term fling. You are worthy
1: of
2: a long-term relationship. Mm.
0: Oh, but man. I don't want to go out with that guy. I'm like, which one am I?
4: They'll figure it out.
1: We could take a poll. We can take a poll if you want. All right, Kelly Raspberry, what's coming up with that celebrity gossip?
2: Well, Tom Cruise did a lot of interviews and gave out a lot of coconut cake. And did it affect the box office numbers? Mm-hmm. We'll let you know when we come back.
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4: 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I get it.
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6: We've got a worst date ever coming up here shortly in about 20 minutes and 30 minutes away from hooking you up with our morning show money. Your share of $10,000 could be all yours. Pick somebody to throw darts. Even Audrey, who can't see this morning very well because she had a surgery on Friday.
7: Mm-hmm. Look good, though.
6: She all good. Now, Kelly Raspberry and Anna, what's going on with the celebrity gossip?
7: Man, so Tom Cruise has been really out in the streets promoting his movie Digger. I will be honest. I saw the trailer for it and I said, I'm not interested.
6: He even had his big time celebrity friend. I saw Glenn Powell did a whole Instagram post urging people to go see the movie.
8: It looks beautifully shot.
6: Yeah.
9: People are complaining about it. They say that the filter they use, the lighting, makes everybody look real sick.
7: It just looks, I think like in the trailer at least, it just looks very dull. Like it doesn't look like there's
9: gray?
7: A lot of color.
9: Flat.
7: Yeah, like just flat. I don't know. I personally am not interested in it. Seems like I'm not the only one because it earned an estimated $8 million in its debut weekend. Singular $8 million.
10: That's got to be his worst ever.
7: Yeah, which they're saying it might actually go down when they add up the actual numbers today. That's just an estimate. So just a disastrous opening weekend. I mean, he tried to, you know, be positive about it. He was posting on social media, you know, photos from set, trying to get everybody to go see it. But
9: keeping it positive, Tom.
10: Yeah, you gotta do that.
7: Sorry.
10: What else is he gonna do?
7: Right. But in the meantime, his co-star from the upcoming Days of Thunder sequel is having a much better year, Anne Hathaway. Verity opened in first place with $33.6 million. Getting the number one spot, but the reviews are also kind of mixed.
6: People aren't liking it.
9: Rotten Tomatoes critics hated Verity more than they hated Digger.
7: But more people went to go see Verity, so it's still
9: because
7: doing
9: you got
7: the box
9: base.
7: Office.
9: Yeah. I wanted to go see it. I was excited. I was asking Emma Kelly, you know, we were excited, and then the reviews started coming in, and we were like, not as excited.
11: Right. My brother is a self-described cinephile, and he went to see Verity yesterday, and he actually liked it.
9: I heard it's real campy. They love movies.
10: Oh, okay.
9: So, did he say he loved the camp? Because that's what I'm hearing. It's real campy.
11: No, he liked it, but he warned me. He was like, look, you're going to like it, but just know going into it, it's pretty campy. It's pretty cheesy. Campy.
7: Yeah. I mean, I still want to see it. I think I'm going to go see it this weekend. I read the book and I loved it.
11: Me too.
7: And so I'm curious how it translates as like a book to movie adaptation, because I just love book to movie adaptations. And I like Anne Hathaway and Dakota Johnson.
9: Well, if Ryan doesn't want to go, maybe the girls can go.
10: I wonder, is there anybody that said, I'm going to wait on this Tom Cruise movie because I don't want to go see it because it's going to be so busy the first week. And they're like, ooh, I mean, I can see it at all.
6: I mean, they didn't do that with Top Gun. Everybody got out there.
10: Yeah.
6: When you want to go see a movie, you go.
7: Yeah. But Verity was Anne Hathaway's third number one opening of 2026 behind The Devil Wears Prada 2 and The Odyssey. So she's having a great year. Mm. And she was saying she's been doing press all year long for all these movies. So she said that the day Verity came out, she was just going to poof into a cloud of smoke and take a nice deserved break, especially because she's like super pregnant.
6: Right.
7: Mm-hmm. And so she posted a video and she's like, Verity's out in theaters now. And then it just goes poof, poof. And she disappears.
6: Yeah, she followed through.
7: Yeah. And then Resident Evil held on to second place with $12.5 million. And third
6: so
7: place
6: good.
7: Went to Heart of the Beast with $11
8: million. Did you go see it, JC?
6: No, I didn't end up not going.
8: Oh, you're going to love it when you go.
6: I am going to go, though. I am going to go see it.
9: We're all going to do something.
8: There's
9: we all got stuff to do.
8: There's a movie theater on Tuesdays. Movie tickets are $7.

0: large, no matter what, if it's like IMAX or anything, by my house.
1: Do they have the seats that...
0: Yes.
1: Okay, good.
0: Yes, they got the reclining. $7 for a movie ticket. It's like $18 now.
1: That's a great deal.
2: Really, we could do a show trip.
3: That'd be fun.
1: But what movie?
2: But I'm busy Tuesday.
1: Okay.
3: Oh, maybe next Tuesday. Okay.
2: We have very important things happening this Tuesday. All right. This is so awful. Okay. So Olivia...
1: You sounded happy.
2: No, this is awful.
1: Okay.
2: Because I... Oh, okay. We'll get to it.
1: Okay.
2: Olivia Martinez. So hot. You remember, he did this movie with Diane Lane a while back. I fell in love with him. Anyway, he was married to Halle Berry for a hot minute.
3: Okay.
2: And they have a son... How do you say M-A-C-E-O?
3: Maceo.
2: He's 12 now. So anyway, Olivier, when they broke up, it was ugly. Yeah. He was like asking for child support and all this stuff. And she's like, trying to hold on to her money. Well, he has now been granted a temporary restraining order against Halle after claiming that she physically attacked their 12-year-old son.
3: Oh, my God.
2: So according to the court documents... Maceo, he was playing a virtual reality game, you know, with the goggles and everything, and this is according to the filing. His mom walks in the bedroom and starts making fun of him, tell him he looked like an idiot, he looked so stupid wearing these goggles, and they had a fight. He's 12.
1: Yeah.
2: So you got a prepubescent kid,
4: yeah.
2: You know, he's feeling all these things. His mom's making fun of him, so they had a fight, and he claims that she then ended up wrestling to the ground and putting her hands around his throat and choking him.
3: Oh. Whoa.
2: So he texts his dad, "Are you coming to get me? Come get me, please. Like, come get him early."
1: Mom choked me.
2: So then he didn't say that in the original text messages. So in the text exchange that were filed in court, there was a lot of back and forth. But basically, Halle was livid, texting Olivier, "He has no respect for his mother. This should not be okay for you as his father. I'm just money bags." That I related to. Because how many times have I told my daughter, "I'm just an ATM to you"? I mean, I get that level of...
1: Yeah, frustration.
2: I related on that part. Not the part wrestling to the ground and choking him.
4: Yeah.
2: Because apparently the next day, Halle realized, okay, everybody's calmed down now. She texted Olivier saying, "Can you please have Maceo..." I have a hard time with this name. "Maceo, call me. He's not responding to my calls. This went too far."
4: Yeah.
2: He's like, no, he called the lawyer instead to try to get this restraining order. So apparently, he said, this isn't an isolated incident, that for the past year and a half, she comes up behind Maceo and puts him in a chokehold and wrestles him to the ground until he taps out.
3: What?
2: And he's like, "Mom, I don't like that." And she's like, "I'm only playing."
1: Nobody
2: she's roughhousing
1: that.
2: With him. And but Olivia's saying, this is not fun and games. This is abuse. This is emotional and mental and physical abuse. So for now, the judge has amended the custody from 50-50 to she only has him 2 days a week and every other weekend, has to stay 100 yards away from Olivier, and they're due back in court on October 16th. Of course, her lawyer's saying this whole thing's been blown out of proportion. It's just an emotional, you know, volatile relationship between a teenage boy and his mother.
3: Whoa.
2: It's a lot.
1: Man.
2: But then you look back on Halle's previous relationships.
4: And the rumor is she's
2: which
4: crazy.
2: Have all been,
0: I've gotten that vibe she's a little cuckoo.
2: She's had very...
1: Like violent outbursts.
2: Heated relationships in the past. Now, this guy she's with now seems to be very chill.
4: They're all in love.
1: Did she ever, was one of them throwing a phone or something? Was there a phone?
4: No, that was, I think that was Naomi Campbell or another supermodel.
1: Okay.
4: I interviewed her years ago, and I've always regretted not hitting on her. But she was very, very nice. Not that she's going to go out with me. But she was very, very nice. Very. Now, again, she's putting her best face forward.
2: Right.
4: Because she's in a room with... You know, 10 other radio and
3: she's
4: TV
3: working.
4: People.
1: But if you were to pick up on Halle Berry, because I know you replayed this in your mind a lot, what was going to be your pickup line?
4: Oh, Howdy, Halle.
1: Howdy, Halle.
3: You know what, Al? It would have worked.
4: Yeah, I think so.
3: For sure.
2: You'll never know now.
4: Yeah, I'll never know.
3: Never know.
0: She would have said, "Hey, Big Al." "Hey, Big Al."
4: Yeah, you miss all your shots that you don't take, right?
3: So true.
4: Yeah.
3: So true.
1: Missed that one.
3: So I am officially 1 degree away from Taylor Swift. Because
2: yeah, you are.
3: She made an appearance on Saturday Night Live, and it took every muscle in my body to not immediately call my friend Jeremy while he was live on TV and I could see him.
2: And he forgot to turn off his ringer.
3: Yeah.
1: Can you imagine?
3: Wait, he's like, "Hold on, live on SNL. My friend Anna's calling." So Dakota Johnson was hosting SNL, and we were kind of suspicious if Taylor would show up because when she did that SVU thing, there was a sign that said like Saturday Night Live behind her, and she just had Dakota in her Patient Zero music video, and they're really good friends, so we were kind of anticipating it, and she did. She showed up during the monologue, and I believe we have the audio.
5: Some people

0: leave concerts with merch, and I leave concerts with a 2.5-year relationship. But I have really good friends. They don't judge me for dating these men. They're actually really supportive.
1: Ladies and gentlemen, my literal therapist.
2: I'm not a nightly therapist. Actually, you show up once a week at my house with an empty bottle of wine and ask if I want some.
0: Yeah, well, I have manners.
2: And then you flop on my couch and overshare, and every so often I just say, damn, that's crazy.
0: Is that not a therapist?
2: And then I go, well, you know, oh, it's getting late, I should probably go to bed. And then you say,
0: sleepover, yay!
3: So yeah, so they've been friends for a long time, Taylor and Dakota. And then Dakota
4: She's been hanging at Taylor's place with MGK.
3: Yeah, and she kind of alluded to that in the monologue too, talking about like places where her exes are from, and then she said Cleveland, allegedly, which I believe that's where MGK is from.
5: Yeah, he's
3: right?
5: from Cleveland.
4: And
5: yeah.
4: Well, so is Travis.
5: So Travis.
3: So. Yeah, yeah. So it was fun. It was it was fun to see her show up there. And also, speaking of, we kind of learned a little bit more about her wedding day. Paul McCartney revealed that Taylor herself asked him to perform at their wedding. Specifically requested the Beatles song, I Want to Hold Your Hand. And then Paul explained on Jimmy Kimmel Live that she asked him to do it. And then he was performing on stage and was like, you should come. You should sing along. You should sing the song to Travis. And Taylor was like, no, I'm not here to sing.
5: I'm here to get married.
3: I wanted you to sing.
4: Yeah. This is your moment.
3: Yeah, but pretty cool.
6: Which one is that one? I Want to Hold Your Hand.
7: I want to hold your hand.
8: Dad, do you recognize it?
6: No, but I liked hearing it.
5: That's one of their most famous songs. And apparently, Taylor's.
4: Is the group called The Beatles?
5: Have you heard of The Beatles?
6: Maybe.
5: The Beatles?
6: I'd have to research.
4: The Beatles.
5: The Beatles. The Beatles.
4: In my opinion, highly overrated. But we've been there before.
8: The Beatles? Wow. Or that song, The Beatles.
5: Wow.
6: The Beatles.
5: Overrated. Well, Kelly.
4: My opinion.
5: They got a great catalog.
3: Yeah, Across the Universe, great movie.
5: Well, we got a worst date ever coming your way here in about 10 minutes, Kid Nation. And also, that morning show money is also around the corner. But this morning, the Kid Craddock Morning Show is sponsored by Rough Greens.
4: What would you give to have more healthy years with your dog? I think about that every time I look at my little Larry. He's had some health struggles during his life. We don't know how many years we get with our dogs, but something that the founder of Rough Greens told me, naturopathic Dr. Dennis Black, it really stuck with me. 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
2: Hi, Julie.
3: Hey, guys. So excited to get a chance to talk to you. I've been listening to you since I was probably 10 years old.
2: Uh-huh. Thank you.
4: Well, we're excited to hear about your worst date ever. What happened?
3: You bet. So when I was in college, I was friends with a guy for at least a couple months before some flirtation started. And so he invited me out on a date to come on over, and he was going to cook dinner for us.
4: Nice.
3: It was really sweet. So we get a knock on the door, and it turns out it's missionaries of some kind. Well, my guy, instead of the typical turn them away, let them know that they're on a date or something like that, proceeded to let them in.
2: Oh.
3: And proceeded to talk to them for about 45 minutes.
2: On the date?
3: On the date, yep. And then kind of at that point, I started secretly trying to work my way out the door because I realized this wasn't going anywhere. And definitely their conversation was starting to get pretty deep at this point. So I walk out, and probably 15 minutes later, as I'm walking towards my apartment, I get a text, and he says, "Hey, you left." but I had made dinner. I made us deer meat spaghetti.
1: Oh.
3: And then I replied, "But I'm vegan." And that was that.
1: Yeah, that'll get it.
4: Guess he ended up having dinner with the missionaries.
1: Right?
5: Yeah.
1: Hey,
5: don't sleep on deer meat. I had deer sausage a couple weeks ago.
1: I hear you, but you don't
4: not on
1: spring
4: a first
1: that.
5: No,
4: yeah.
5: I get that.
4: Yeah, Julie might be into it. Like, she might love Bambi and doesn't eat, you know. And she's also vegan.
1: Yeah, she's vegan.
4: There's that. Thank you, Julie, for sharing. Yeah, you don't invite missionaries in.
2: I know.
4: What are you doing, bro?
1: Let's debate religions.
4: Uh-huh. What are you doing?
1: So romantic. Yeah.
0: Share your worst date ever story. Call or text 800-543-3548.
4: So I've been on TikTok a lot. I'm addicted to where you buy things, the auctions.
2: They got a great TikTok shop. They got a good stuff. They got great stuff.
4: Well, they got the shop, and then they got the auctions. And then the auction is where I've bought my new headphones.
6: Auction is crazy.
4: That they finally arrived.
2: Oh, yeah. The thing that you were trying to not buy, but you bought. Or...
4: I just wanted to see what it was like.
6: Is this the ones that it ended up costing more for shipping?
4: Yeah. And it was the one where I was just feeling it out. And then I noticed that it said I won. It said Jose won. And so I got nervous and I just shut off TikTok expecting it not to work, but it still charged my card. But I was back on it this weekend and I bought cologne.
6: Okay.
2: Dude.
4: For $20.
5: Was it a cologne that you're familiar with?
4: Jean-Paul Gaultier?
5: Okay, you are familiar with it.
4: It was the naked guy?
5: Yeah.
4: That one. And Kinsey had bought it for me when we had been dating early on.
2: And it's expensive. So you got it for $20?
4: For $20. And shipping on this one, I did check, was only $5.99.
6: Okay.
4: So that time, I came out.
5: That's a win.
4: Pretty well. And the guy before me bought it for
6: $82. Ooh.
4: Because the girl was like, "Oh, this is $250. And so it went to $82. And then she goes, "Let's do it again." And I got $20.
1: Anna Kelly wants this designer bag. And I went on eBay. I was like, she does not need a full price designer
2: bag. Is it a Berkey?
1: No, it's a Goyard.
4: Goyard, that's what. Is it like? It looked like kind of like crumpled up. Like,
1: it's just a big tote.
4: Yeah.
1: I don't get it.
2: Bags are in even for men. Men are wearing designer bags too.
1: So there's a bidding.

0: war on one that's like new. The man says, my wife just decided she doesn't want it anymore. I'm like, oh, well, let me try to get it. Shipping is $52.
1: Oh, $52.
2: Oh, I'll pick it up for that.
3: Yeah, right?
2: $52, that's too much.
4: For shipping is crazy.
3: Well, because bags are expensive and they're heavy.
2: Yeah. But how do these people make money? How do they get all these things and then they're selling it for so cheap on TikTok?
3: Well, I think this way they just charge you more for shipping, man. Yeah, who knows?
0: eBay is a bidding war.
2: Yeah, that's eBay.
3: Is that a Christmas gift?
0: It would be her only Christmas gift if I get it. I told her I'll probably be out big because I'm not willing to pay a lot.
2: Well, get on TikTok because they might have it.
4: Yeah.
0: They won't have a real one on there.
2: But I think since I'm doing the auctions now a lot, I'm getting a lot of get ready with me videos.
4: Okay, cute.
2: And they catch me. I'll be honest, they catch me. And there was this girl that's she was telling a story about babysitting. And I wonder how I would have felt as the parent if I would have hired her. Because she said, I can work till 7 o'clock because I have another job. And the couple was new to the area, so they had found her word of mouth, and so she didn't really know them. And she said that around 6 o'clock, the mom hit her up and said, hey, we ran into some friends that we're new here, so we're trying to make friends. Ran into them, so we're going to stay out with them. And so she responded with saying, well, when are you guys coming home? And the mom said, about 1 o'clock, maybe 2 o'clock in the morning. Again, this girl had told them she had another job at 7. Yeah. So she relayed that message and said, I can't be here past 7. I have a family that I've babysat for years that I promised I would help out tonight. So the mom said, sorry, we're staying out, basically.
1: Oh, gosh.
2: So this girl found herself in a predicament. So she ended up calling her dad, and the dad said, call the non-emergency hotline, police. The police department.
3: Yeah.
2: And so she did. And she called the police department, and the police showed up to the house. And that's when the parents finally were ignoring calls, and the police was trying to call them. They were ignoring calls. They finally called back. And they were incredibly upset with her because she called the cops. But is she in the wrong?
1: No.
2: Right?
1: No,
2: if you're the babysitter, I would have done the same thing.
1: Now you're there held hostage because you have to take care of their kids? Because,
4: yeah, they took advantage of her time.
1: Because if she would have left without saying anything, then they would call the police on her for abandoning their children.
2: Right. And then the husband was like, well, you told my wife you were willing to stay till 2 a.m. So I guess the wife had lied to the husband. And she's like, no, I didn't.
3: Well, not that this would be a solution, but then you say, hey, well, I'm going to have to take your kid with me to my next job or something. You know, I mean, you don't want to leave the kid.
2: That's not
3: then you're kidnapping.
0: Unless she works at the Kidcratic Morning Show, that's not always allowed.
3: That's very true. That's very true.
1: The parents should have stopped what they're doing and go home and realize they messed up.
2: Right.
3: Yeah.
2: But I mean, that's the audacity of those parents to say, no, we hired you. I know you said 7 o'clock, but you're staying regardless of what you want.
1: Terrible timing because 7 p.m. is the time to go to dinner.
2: Right.
1: So it's like, that's the time we need you to babysit.
2: I know, but she told him.
3: She told him.
4: Right. Yeah. So they should have found someone else to begin with. Somebody that didn't have a conflict.
2: Right.
4: Yeah. Right?
0: I don't know. Finding a babysitter is hard.
2: It is so hard.
3: It is. But an extra 5 or 10 minutes, 20 minutes, you know.
2: It's fine.
3: But an extra 4 hours, 5 hours.
0: Finding a good babysitter is hard, too. I remember Emma Kelly was so excited. I had a new teenager coming over to babysit. She was so excited because, you know, hanging out with an older kid.
3: Right.
0: And when I came home, the babysitter was just on the couch, on her phone, and my daughter was just sitting there just watching TV, so sad, heartbroken, because the babysitter ignored her all night.
2: I know. Yeah. I feel like I could tell I could tell the story now because nothing bad happened. And I don't think anything bad would have happened. But Kinsey and I needed a babysitter really bad one night. Mm-hmm. And our regular was out. So we hit up so many people and they said, my friend can do it. And we kind of knew her from afar, but not very well. And so she came over and she said she had to leave at 10. And we're like, cool. We got home at 10 and she picked up her bag. And I was like, oh, where are you going? She goes, work. And I go, oh, where do you work? And she said, at a club.
3: Okay.
2: And I go, oh, which club? Are you like a go-go dancer or something? And she goes, no, I'm a dancer.
4: Oh.
2: And I said, oh, well, have a good night at work.
3: Yeah.
2: I had no idea.
3: Okay.
0: There you go.
3: Did you tip her?
2: No,
3: I mean, for babysitting. For babysitting. That's what I mean, for babysitting.
2: No, we paid her.
4: Work is work.
2: No. Okay. Well, good to know. It was all good, though.
1: I think the answer was yes.
2: No. Oh. All right, Kid Nation, we got morning show money to give away. Give us a call at 800-543-3548. Big Al Matt, give me a caller number.
3: Sure. How about 75?
2: Caller number 75. You will choose one of us to throw the dart. And that dart could land you some money. And it will land you some money in 10 minutes.
5: 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The show that earned the stamp of approval from Human Resources.
6: 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They don't have HR.

0: We are almost done with the rain across eastern Mississippi, western Alabama. The heavy stuff is gone, but we may still have a spotty shower throughout the day today. Mostly cloudy skies, mid-80s. Clouds will clear later this evening and tonight with more sun and 80s tomorrow. I'm meteorologist Matt Standard.
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12: Don't tell the boss. Don't tell the boss.
11: We're over budge.
12: Not yet, but it's trending that way. It's trending that way. Lisa, how are you doing? Congratulations, you're car number 75. You're
15: no way.
12: Oh, yeah, girl. What you got going on this Monday morning?
15: I'm just working from home.
12: And what do you do for work?
15: I work in bank and mortgage.
12: Okay.
13: I've done that.
12: How are the mortgage rates looking? Pretty high?
15: Not so well right now.
12: It's all good.
13: Sorry, Anna.
12: Let's see if we can make you feel
11: good.

0: you know, so
1: if I could take a bit of that morning show.
0: You could refinance later, right? It'll be all right.
2: Yeah,
0: all right.
2: And
0: Lisa can help you out. But Lisa, let's see if we can win you some money. Who would you like to throw the dart for you?
2: Anna.
0: Girl.
3: There you go.
1: I will do my best for you.
0: Look at Lisa definitely trying to get Anna's business here. All right, Anna's going over to the darts and picking them up.
4: What colors are
0: she got? She's got all the colors.
4: Oh, Kelly. All the colors. She's got all the colors. I called her out for picking up pink every time.
0: Because we're trying to figure out, because we want a gender reveal, but Anna's staying tight-lipped.
3: Yellow.
0: All right, she throws the yellow.
4: All right,
0: pop the
4: yellow
0: red.
4: Is the winner.
0: And Lisa, you won.
1: What do we need to go over budget?
3: $375
0: to go over budget.
4: $500.
0: We went over budget.
3: We're officially over budget. Okay. Okay, anybody's ever been that happy to be over budget?
0: Lisa, what you gonna do with $500?
2: Vacation.
0: Yeah. Man, I hope you have the best vacation ever, Lisa.
3: Great one.
2: Well, thank y'all so much.
0: No, thank you for listening. You hang on. We'll get you set up with your $500, okay?
2: Okay, thank you.
0: You're
1: congratulations.
0: Welcome.
1: 500, that's nice.
0: Yeah, we officially over budget on that one right there. There you go, Kid Nation. Win your share of any amount of money on the morning show with morning show money. Now, a member of the show had a close call this weekend. Close call, and that was Big Al Mack.
3: So after church on Sunday, my mom wanted to make cornbread with Charlie. I'm like, okay, cool. I forgot to get the corn, so I Instacarted some stuff. You know, I sent out this order, and so it's all set. I had something to do. That's why I didn't go to the grocery store myself. I was going to go for the first time in a long time to a shooting range, Kelly, and with some of my guys.
0: Oh, ratatata.
3: So,
0: yes.
3: So I order my Instacart. And so I take off, and it's kind of drizzly, but it's okay, fine. And so, of course, you know, I'm loaded up in the truck with all of my stuff that I need to take to the shooting range. And I get about a mile from the house, and I'm just tooling along on a business highway. It's 50 miles an hour.
0: So Big Al's going 50
3: and
0: miles an hour.
3: I look, and a guy is coming perpendicular to me on a side street.
0: Oh.
3: And again, it's kind of drizzly. And I said, surely he's going to stop. He didn't.
1: Mm.
3: And he pulled out right in front of me, and I just smacked right into it.
0: Oh, you know? Ow.
1: Oh, no.
0: That's right, not a close call. That's a full-on contact.
3: Yeah. But here's the close call.
0: Okay.
3: He knocked me into the oncoming traffic.
0: Ow.
3: So, yeah, this is the one lane each way. It's a business house, 50 mile an hour.
5: What car are you driving?
3: I'm driving
0: my
3: truck, yeah. So, fortunately, God was with me.
1: Oh, my God.
3: And no one was like, right. I mean, I could have hit
0: it. It could have been bad.
3: Yeah. It could have been really bad because, you know, back after I kind of stopped, then I saw car, truck, big truck.
0: How fast was he going?
3: He was probably going, I mean, he was approaching a stop sign, but he did not stop. And so I don't know, 20 maybe, I guess. And I was going 50. And by the time I saw him, I vividly remember closing my eye because I'm like,
0: you brace for contact.
3: Yeah, brace for contact.
0: And they do say we're supposed to let go of the steering wheel because if the airbags pop out, it could hurt your hands.
1: Yeah. Oh, I didn't know that.
0: Which
3: I guess that explains my thumb because my thumb hurts.
4: Swollen.
3: As far as my thumb will go
1: swollen.
3: Right there.
1: Oh, no.
3: So, yeah. So
1: that's scary.
3: Yeah. Oh, it was so scary.
4: How was the other guy?
3: The other guy didn't get hurt, at least not significantly.
1: Oh, my God. I thought you were
3: going
1: to say didn't make it.
3: No. He didn't get hurt significantly.
0: What did he say? Was he like, oh, that stop sign came out of nowhere?
3: Yeah. He's I'm shocked and I'm mad and I'm, you know, all of the things. I'm trying to figure out, make sure I'm not injured. And no one in his vehicle. People are running out. There was a gas station on the corner. So the police come. And I forgot, Kelly, to get the guy's information. I totally.
4: You let him go?
3: I didn't let. There's a police report. So the police got
0: it. So they got his information. Okay,
4: good.
3: I mean, it didn't even dawn on me. I hadn't had an accident in probably 15, 20 years or so. I mean, a long time. So anyway, the police is there, and we're kind of talking. I said, and the police is walking up. They're walking up to my car, and I'm outside of the car. And I said, I think I'm supposed to tell you I have a firearm in my vehicle.
0: Mm-hmm. Yeah,
3: I
0: think that's a good move.
3: Yeah. He said, oh, no problem. He said, do you have a ride? I said, no, that one ain't going to work anymore. No. So
4: it's completely out of commission.
3: It's not driving.

0: man.
1: So I'm like halfway between my house and the restaurant, and I was supposed to meet Troop at the restaurant. I said, if you can just drop me off at the restaurant, that'd be great. And I'm thinking, do I need to take my
2: firearm?
1: I don't
0: think you can leave it there.
2: Yeah. I would take it out because you never. They go to those.
1: Yeah.
2: Yards, and you never know what could happen.
1: So
2: there.
1: It's all, you know, buckled up, secured and locked and all that stuff. So I take it out, and it's in the police car now. I'm like, I don't think I'm supposed to take this in my restaurant either. So
2: can you take me home?
0: Can I go home, please?
2: So, I want to go home now.
1: So I call Troop, and Troop meets me, and so we take care of everything there. So it was the most surreal. I know people have car wrecks all the time, and even worse, but it was just such a surreal thing, you know. It was just because.
0: Just thankful it wasn't
1: just
0: worse.
1: Thankful, thank God, it was not worse.
3: And you think about what could have happened
1: And last night,
3: grateful for it.
1: I woke up. I mean, I may have gotten one consistent hour of sleep at a time last night. Because I was thinking my mind's just racing. And I'm like,
2: Well, you didn't do anything wrong.
1: I didn't. I know. I did not.
2: But you're thinking of like, what could have been.
1: This could have been a totally different situation. Mm-hmm. Totally different
4: situation. Were you nervous to drive after?
1: No. I mean, I didn't drive until this morning because Troop, he took me to the restaurant and he drove me back home. So I hadn't driven until this morning. So no, I'm good. I passed when Troop and I were driving. We passed right by. I said, "Look, man, I think that's my headlight right there." But he said, "You're kind of in shock, dude." He said, "You're way too
0: jovial
1: at ease for something."
5: I'm
1: like
5: so
1: that.
5: Glad you were okay. Yeah. That could have been so bad.
1: It really could have been, and I'm glad everybody involved is okay. And thanks to the police officers, they were really cool. And
2: thank goodness you didn't have Mama in the car.
1: Mommy and Charlie were at home safe.
2: Yeah.
1: And I got to ride in the back of a police car, which I haven't done.
0: Nice. Oh, that's cool.
1: Yeah.
2: But they don't let you ride Chaco?
4: No, they don't.
1: There were two officers.
2: What?
1: Yeah.
2: No, well, again, tell the other guy to get in the back. You should have called Chaco.
1: Yeah.
4: But if there was only one officer, can you ride up front? I don't know.
6: No, because remember when I got driven here in a police car on my first day after my car crash?
5: Uh-huh.
6: He made me sit in the back.
2: Huh.
6: He said it wasn't allowed for people to be in the front.
2: That's wild. Yeah.
5: It's probably just like a protocol. Yeah.
0: So if you do a ride-along, I know if you do a ride-along, you still have to sit in the back?
1: I don't know. I've never done a ride-along.
2: No, I think in the ride-along, you're in the front with them. Because they have to put people in the back when they arrest them.
6: Al, did you have to sit on those hard seats?
1: Yeah.
6: The seats are like real hard.
1: Plastic. Like thick plastic.
6: I was not expecting that. Yeah. I'm going to be completely honest. I was expecting more comfort in the back of a police car than they had.
2: No, they don't really care.
6: No.
2: For the comfort back there.
1: The back window, they have bars on.
6: Yep.
2: Now, I'm really wondering, because there's the rule. If you call front seat, you have to take front seat.
1: You're really concerned about front seat.
2: Like, because that's the rule we've been raised with.
3: I called shotgun.
2: Yeah. Sorry, officer.
0: You want to yell shotgun in front of an officer?
2: No. That's what
5: we told him he had it.
1: The police officer's probably going to say, no, I got shotgun.
2: Yeah.
3: And he do.
1: For real.
3: How was the cornbread?
1: The cornbread was great. Actually, on Instacart, they were out of the original. I had to get vegetarian, but my mother actually was not able to tell the difference. I didn't know they even made vegetarian cornmeal mix by Jiffy.
2: Now, when you went to the bar,
1: not an ad.
2: When you went to the bar, did the story progressively get more like?
1: No, I mean,
2: I fell out of the car.
1: Yeah, no, I mean, it was bad enough as it was. I was just happy. I said, man, thank God it wasn't worse. Thank God.
2: We're glad you're okay.
1: Yeah, thanks, man. Appreciate it.
2: Man, I've been. And here with Big Al for 3 hours almost and nothing.
1: I don't know why I was hesitant on even telling the story. And then my arms hurting, my legs. I got a big bruise.
2: You got a bruise?
1: Yeah, I got a couple of bruises.

0: I think that's what
1: that's why I told the story.
0: He needs help. He needs help. All right, well, coming up here in about 10 minutes, Kelly Raspberry, what's up with your entertainment report?
2: Well, bad news at the box office for Tom Cruise, but also proof that the royal family really does not care for Meghan Markle.
0: Oh, man.
2: This is so embarrassing what happened, and I'll tell you in today's entertainment report.
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16: All right, Kelly Raspberry, what's going on?
17: Well, if you're interested in football, man, I got a lot of that this weekend. But I guess I'll be there tonight for Monday Night Football on ESPN. The Saints host the Falcons.
16: Yeah.
17: I was going to go to the movies this weekend. That didn't turn out. But Verity opened in first place.

0: place, about $33.7 million. This is Anne Hathaway's third number one opening of the year. The Devil Wears Prada 2, The Odyssey out this summer, and now this. Critics aren't loving it.
1: Yeah.
0: But that's okay. Still number one. Resident Evil was in second with $12.5 million. Third place went to Heart of the Beast, which you want to go see, JC, and haven't gotten around. We've got a lot of movies on our to-do list.
2: That's the one with Brad Pitt.
0: $11 million for that one. Primetime in fourth with $8 million. They say Chris Hansen's considering legal action on that one. And then we have Digger, which also reportedly at this point earned $8 million, the same amount as Primetime, but that number they're expecting to actually go down a little bit to give it a fifth place finish. This one had a reported production budget. It started off at one thing but kept climbing and climbing to about $180 million. That's before about $100 million promoting it.
3: This is Digger?
2: Yeah.
0: This is Digger. Oh, so not only could it be one of the biggest box office bombs of the year, it could be one of the biggest in history. That honor actually, though, they said that Digger could, at this point, they're estimating lose about $200 million.
2: Oh, my.
1: Oh, man.
0: But that's just an estimate. It could be worse.
4: They could have just given us...
0: The biggest box office bomb of all time is 2012's Disney sci-fi movie, John Carter.
2: Oh, yeah.
0: That one lost $265 million.
2: And you know what? I liked that movie.
4: Of course you did.
1: Sure you did.
3: What was it about?
1: Sure
3: I've never even heard
2: it was like a warrior in space.
0: Mm.
2: And he was like riding animals.
0: Nobody
2: shirtless.
0: Wanted to see it but you.
3: Was he hot?
2: Yeah, he was hot.
0: But heading into this, you know, impending disaster of a weekend, Tom was keeping things positive on his Instagram. He posted a collage of photos, you know, saying he was just proud of the work they did. But behind the scenes...
1: Was he yelling at him like you?
0: Apparently, it's another story.
2: He
0: is reportedly livid and embarrassed and looking for somebody to blame.
4: I mean, sometimes it just goes this way, you know?
0: A source told Naughty But Nice that he's blaming the marketing, he's blaming the PR, there are emergency calls, meetings, a lot of finger-pointing. Tom wants answers.
4: Nobody wants to see it, Tom.
1: Take,
4: it happened.
1: Well,
0: he's
1: L,
0: hoping,
1: baby.
0: You know, he has an honorary Oscar, but he's never earned one for his actual work. He's earned it over the body of his work, but never for a specific role.
2: Yeah.
0: And heading into it, there was buzz this might be the one for him. But he's still going to have a chance because the Academy doesn't care about box office receipts.
2: They don't.
0: They care about the acting in the role.
2: Mm-hmm.
0: And he did embrace this role.
2: And there's a lot of movies that get nominated that not a lot of people have seen.
0: Exactly. True. So he still could, I mean, I think he'll probably win a Golden Globe, but we'll see about the Oscar situation.
1: Maybe a Razzie.
0: Now, maybe.
4: That would be,
1: his first
4: rubbing
1: Razzie?
4: Salt in the wound.
0: I don't know. I don't know.
3: You think he's the type to show up? To make it a bit.
0: He should, because
1: He should.
3: But he took it so seriously, I don't think he would.
1: He won't, but he should.
0: Embracing it makes you more beloved.
4: More likable.
0: Now, promoting Verity, although she said she was also still promoting Madam Web, because that hasn't earned any money. Talk about another box office bomb. Dakota Johnson was hosting SNL this weekend. Taylor Swift made a surprise appearance at the opening monologue. They did a cute little back and forth. And in her monologue, Dakota said, at the stroke of midnight, it's my birthday. And at the end of the show, Taylor came back out and gave her a birthday cake for her.
3: So cute.
0: Her birthday. Very, very
4: that
0: cute.
4: That after party would have been so much fun to go to.
2: Yes.
0: Yeah.
3: Lit.
0: So Cindy Crawford and Randy Gerber, they reportedly are preparing to fight back following the death of their son, Presley.
3: Mm-hmm.
0: Sources say they're considering legal action against both the Santa Monica Sober House, where Presley died, and also the sober coach, who we're finding out allegedly took Presley there and just left him. Mm. So what extent did he have, you know, should he have taken him to the hospital instead? Because they said when Presley showed up, he was obviously under the influence. They just put him in a private bedroom by himself alone. And he died. So they want to know exactly the timeline of what happened as they potentially... Because if this sober house isn't following the rules and what their protocols, they want it shut down, obviously.
1: Mm-hmm. Yeah.
0: So they're exploring all their options at this point. Now, Prince Archie, Prince Harry and Meghan's son.
3: Archibald.
0: He was born May 6th of 2019. A month later, it was Prince Harry's first Father's Day. So Meghan wrote Harry a poem, as one does. And she thought it was so great put it in a book. So a couple years later, it was published right around Father's Day of 2021. She dedicated the book to Harry and Archie for the man and the boy who make my heart go pump, pump.
4: Pump, pump.
3: Pump, pump.
0: She's so annoying.
5: Why?
1: So anyway, you were all about her.
0: I was.
1: You were all about her.
0: I was.

0: is her biggest
1: you fan.
0: You
1: were all about her. Now you say she's annoying.
0: Now I've completely changed my mind. Oh,
2: wow. She's a woman. She's allowed to change
0: her
2: mind.
0: I'm allowed to change my mind. Megan's annoying. All right, so that same... You make my heart go pump, pump.
1: Yeah,
0: anyway, that same year, Megan gifted a copy of this book, now called The Bench. She turned this poem into an illustrated book called The Bench. And she gifted it to Princess Eugenie and her husband, Jack, who had just had their first son. So she's like, Princess Eugenie is one of Harry's favorite cousins. And she wrote inside, to Huge and Jack. Huge is her nickname for Eugenie. Yes. To Huge and Jack, celebrating the special bond between father and son. I wrote this poem at Frogmore, where they've been kicked out now. Yep. I hope that you witnessed the same love there with you guys, with your guys. All love, Megan. So the reason we know about this book and the handwritten inscription to Huge and Jack is because that book was on eBay.
3: Oh, who put it there?
0: We don't know.
1: Did you buy it, Kelly?
0: It was listed for £19,999.99. Translated to American dollars, $26,500.
2: Wow.
0: Because it's a first edition copy of this book, hand signed to Princess Eugenie from Meghan Markle.
1: Yeah.
0: Well, that's embarrassing. So embarrassing. So the listing was pulled before. We don't know if it was sold or what reason. And they said that Princess Eugenie immediately got in touch with Megan, saying she was horrified. Oh. Doesn't know how this book ended up on an auction block for Chrissy.
4: Didn't
0: even
4: read it.
0: She's like, I don't want this book.
4: Uh-huh.
0: And somebody is like, probably the house staff almost put it to the donate pile.
1: Yeah,
0: and somebody
1: party.
0: Ended up with it and put it up for auction on eBay.
2: Isn't that
0: embarrassing?
4: That is embarrassing. Dang.
2: Not the pump pump book.
0: That's like when I get a gift and it goes into my gift closet. I have to really think, okay, who's coming to the swap party and did one of those girls give me this gift? Because I can't put that in the swap party. They'll know.
3: Yeah. All right. I really want to read the poem.
1: I got a cousin named Pump Pump. A little late issue.
3: Yeah.
0: So just weeks after announcing her pregnancy, Ciara stole the show at Paris Fashion Week, but I don't know if it was in a good way. Did y'all see her?
3: No.
0: So she made a surprise. She's really pregnant. We don't know exactly how far along she is, but we just found out a couple weeks ago. Anyway, she was on this runway for Junya Watanabe. I'm sorry if I butchered it. And there, if you go to Vogue's Instagram, you can see Ciara walking down the runway. She's wearing some sort of cat suit with this bedazzled riding helmet, and hanging from it is a chandelier draping her body. It is the weirdest fashion show ever. Right. Other people are wearing spikes poking out. I'm thinking one model has to dodge a spike or she could have put her eye out.
3: Oh, yeah.
0: The comments are great if you want to go check it out on Vogue's website. But beyond that, the brutal comments, speaking of brutal, EJ Johnson, this is Cookie Johnson, Imagine Johnson's oldest, I don't know if his oldest child or not, but he was on Instagram and he was complaining that he had gone to the Dior show, but Rihanna was an hour late and held everything up. And he's like, we didn't care. We wanted to see the show. The show was beautiful, but you know, come on, Rihanna. So later, EJ was posing for paparazzi outside of his hotel room, but when he tried to go inside, security wouldn't let him in. And it's so embarrassing. It's all caught on video. And Rihanna got in the comments and said, damn.
3: I love Petty Rihanna.
0: That's all she had to say about that.
3: Damn.
0: That's embarrassing.
3: There he is. Damn.
0: Don't come for Rihanna. After a record-breaking season 28, which I know y'all didn't talk about it on Friday because you were trying to give people a chance to see, CBS has renewed Big Brother for 29 and 30.
3: Yeah,
0: Julie Chen is back to host. They said season 28 was watched for a grand total of 14.8 billion minutes with an average of 5.1 million viewers. And if you missed any or all of it, you can stream it on Paramount Plus now. But how do you feel about, now we can say, if you didn't see it yet, sorry, spoiler alert, Survivor's Rick Devins won.
2: Yes.
0: I watched him on season 50 of Survivor.
3: He deserved it.
2: Oh, yeah.
0: I was very, you feel
3: hard.
0: Good about
2: yes.
0: it?
2: Yes.
3: Him and Dee, if either one of those would have won, I would have.
4: Well, also, he took Taylor to the final two, and she didn't have the best campaign for the votes.
0: But that was smart of him to take her.
3: Yeah,
0: that was a strategic move.
3: He backstabbed his biggest friend and ally in the game.
2: That's the game. And Drew is a fanatic. He's a super fan of Big Brother. So as soon as he was out of the house, he was like, "Yeah, I'm bummed, but I respect it
3: because that's
2: how you play."
3: And that made me like Drew.
2: Yeah.
3: That he didn't take it personal and that he was able to separate. That he won me over.
0: So Scandoval continues to be the best thing.

0: that ever happened to Arianna Maddox.
1: Yeah?
0: You seriously.
2: It really did.
0: I mean, that changed her course of her life. She should cut Tom a little check. But she is now producing and starring in a new drama series for Peacock, which is so confusing to me. It's called Future Housewives, still in development. But the show, they say, is sort of a satirical look at reality TV. It's set in this asteroid colony in space where all these wealthy socialites, they have all these bioengineered beauty regimens, space age beauty routines, and they face interplanetary scandals.
2: Oh.
0: And she plays like a disruptor. She's starring in it and producing it. So it's like Real Housewives in Space.
3: Okay. Interesting.
2: You know what? Why not?
0: It's the first scripted project from her own production house. She has her own production company
2: Good
0: now
2: for
0: called
2: her.
0: Over Fences.
3: Oh, shut up.
4: Okay.
0: Yeah. Anyway, that's today's entertainment report.
3: All right, coming up here in 10 minutes, we got Morning Show Money coming your way. We've already gone over budget, but we're going to keep it going and try to hook you up with some more of our Morning Show Money.
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5: We got Morning Show money coming your way here in about 10 minutes, but during the break, we found out that part-time Justin will not, and repeat, will not babysit Anna's child when the child is born.
6: I just don't feel responsible enough.
4: We agree.
6: I don't often have anxiety, but that would give me anxiety.
5: Hearing the conversation between Anna and part-time Justin about this thing that is not going to happen for a year at least, of Anna going out and leaving a baby behind with Justin.
4: And I told Justin, I said, that's okay, because I have a plethora of people I would ask before you anyway.
6: And I was telling her that too.
4: And that's totally
6: way
4: cool.
6: Way more suited. Yeah.
5: So
6: yeah.
5: Justin's dead last in the room of people you would let babysit your future baby?
4: I guess. I don't know.
5: Yeah, who's number one?
4: Kelly.
5: Kelly's number one.
7: I didn't say low.
4: Yeah.
7: Yay.
4: Kelly.
5: Okay.
4: And then JC.
6: Reagan, right?
4: Are we counting every... And
6: yeah.
4: Then, okay, Kelly.
6: Reagan.
4: Reagan. I would go Kelly and then Trey.
5: And Trey?
4: Yeah.
8: He's the most recent younger
5: child. He does have recent younger child.
9: I'm the best with children out of anybody.
4: Yes. Yes, Trey. JC.
5: Yeah.
4: And then Reagan.
5: Mm. Oh.
8: Really?
4: And then Reynaldo.
8: Whoa.
7: Yeah, he's got
4: again,
7: kids.
4: Oh, parent. Okay. Yeah. Yeah. And then...
5: Oh, it's coming down to Audrey.
4: And then Big Al.
5: Oh, wow.
7: Thank you.
4: And then...
7: White Cheddar.
8: Oh, no. No.
5: Anna's doing a bit.
4: And then...
8: This is a bit now. I really...
4: Oh, that Ross Face.
8: That Ross Face and Don. And Boss Man.
5: George. Boss Man George might be fun.
6: I think he'd be great.
7: They got Russ.
5: Yeah.
4: At least Russ does have a kid.
8: Your kid would come home with a lot of stuff.
7: Boss Man George. Oh my God, he might not come home. Your kid might not come home.
5: Yeah, he got.
7: I want to stay in Georgie Land.
6: I wouldn't know what to do if they start crying. Like, put them in a room and shut the door.
5: No.
8: How did I get looped into Justin's bad babysitting?
6: Turn up the TV.
4: Because both of y'all don't have. I've ranked everybody that has kids.
8: You ranked Reagan.
5: Well, she kind of.
4: Yeah, she babysits.
5: She legally babysits.
4: Yeah. And you just said you can't see.
8: Oh, right now.
5: And you did struggle with the dog for a little bit on, like, what do I do?
7: You'll be calling the kid.
5: Right.
4: Yeah, okay.
5: Yeah, it's okay. You'll get better at it one day.
10: It's not about find out what Anna is having. Are we going to get a gender reveal soon?
4: I hope so.
5: Yeah.
8: You know what I almost did, Kelly? So I have two eye masks today that I have to ice my eyes with between the breaks. One's pink, one's blue. I almost had her pick for me. But then I realized that's too obvious.
5: Yeah, that's making her choose.
6: But Anna, if you do the gender reveal, please do something ridiculous, like blow up an alligator or something.
5: blow up an alligator.
6: That would be so cool.
7: A blue alligator.
5: Yeah.
4: Now
5: we have PETA coming after us.
4: I would like to do something on the show that makes 100%. It fun for you guys and for the listeners. I've had a couple of ideas. More so a matter of when.
10: Maybe some listeners have some good ideas, because of course we think it's going to be Taylor Swift themed, but how do you make that work?
5: It could be Easter eggy.
4: Something fun.
10: Yeah, I think the Easter eggy thing would be fun.
5: That would be fun. But we are excited. Whatever gender your baby is.
10: I think I've been picking up Easter eggs when she keeps picking up pink darts. But today I said it out loud. So now today she picked up a yellow one, which is gender neutral.
5: Right.
8: Well, also you have to keep in mind, pink's her favorite color.
4: Pink is my favorite color.
8: And she's been doing pink forever.
6: I saw a gender reveal where they had a watermelon with jello coloring in it, and they gave it to an alligator. And so when the alligator bit into the watermelon,
5: blow up an alligator. Okay. It was an alligator eating.
6: But that's what I was inspired
4: by. That's right,
5: From the text, why don't you blow up a rotisserie chicken? Anna does have a rotisserie chicken thing.
6: You, like, launch it into the air, and then you take a shotgun and shoot it.
5: Yeah, that could be good. But we will find out eventually. And if you want to, get me higher up on that list, Anna, please go back and watch videos of me playing with Emma Kelly.
4: Those are very sweet. I have seen those videos. Those are very sweet.
5: I was just looking at them again recently. I don't know why I'm revisiting.
10: Get nostalgic, don't we?
5: I do. I was showing my kids. Look how fun I used to be.
7: Those are some kind of sweet. That's some sweet stuff. I got a headline. I don't want to talk about the story. I just want to read it, and then you go into the next thing.
5: You're just going to... What if we want to talk about it?
7: Okay.
5: All right, go ahead.
7: I did read it. Georgia man fakes medical emergency to avoid paying Red Lobster bill.
5: I saw that, spoiler.
7: Is it crazy? Is it... Maybe he's got a mental
5: thing. Spoiler alert. It didn't work.
6: It's a good idea, though.
10: I'm sure a lot of

0: people pull a stunt like that from time to time.
1: Yeah. He ran up a $60 bill at Red Lobster. Then he called 911 himself.
0: Mm. I'm allergic to seafood.
1: I don't know. Yeah.
2: You know there's people that have their free meal kits, mm-hmm. right?
3: Like, oh, they yeah. have hair in yeah. a bag that the, they put.
2: Yeah, they'll bust out their little bag, and they'll be like, what do I want to have in my food today? A roach? Or do I want hair? Or what do I want?
1: My cousin did it, had a penny.
2: A penny?
1: Yeah, we were at Salt Grove. Whatever restaurant, doesn't matter. We're at a restaurant. He said, hey, nephew. Shouldn't have said that.
0: I mean, you got so many cousins. We'll never be able to.
2: But now we know it's his uncle.
4: the immediate.
2: Yeah. Anyway. He's trying to mask it with a cousin, but it's an uncle.
1: Anyway, he pulls out a penny, and he puts it in his mashed potatoes or whatever it was. He goes, you in with me on this? I said, no. No.
0: I literally bit into a piece of plastic last week eating a sandwich with my husband.
2: Yeah.
0: I put it on the plate and kept eating my
2: sandwich.
0: That's
2: right. Yeah. Like a
0: good
2: person should.
0: Things happen.
2: Right. I found a hair in my salad.
0: Now, if I'd broken a tooth on it or something, that would be different. But it's like, you know what? It was probably the end of some piece of bread, something. I don't know. Who cares?
2: I found a hair. I looked back there. I was like, they look like they shower.
0: My hair falls into stuff sometimes. It happens.
3: You're supposed to be wearing a hairnet if you're making that sandwich.
2: True, but sometimes. So they slip out sometimes.
3: I was in a weird situation where I was at a place. It was outside. And I had a button shirt, and I had a couple buttons open. So my chest hair is showing.
4: As many as JC does?
3: Yes.
2: He has more than I do.
3: More chest hair, but as many buttons. It was low. But it was hot outside. We're all enjoying our time. One of the guys, who's not even our waiter, comes by and tells me, hey, sir, your shirt is buttoned a little too low. You need to button that
2: That's
3: up.
2: That's a thing?
0: Customers don't want to see this that.
3: Well, there's people running half naked on the trail where I'm at.
1: Yeah, but they're running outside.
3: Right, and girls are wearing tube tops.
0: It's different for girls. We're not hairy.
3: They're wearing tube tops and short shorts.
2: Audrey goes on that same trail and says it's borderline adult content.
3: Right,
4: yeah,
3: exactly.
4: It's so great.
3: I'm like, I'm not understanding. Like, this guy, I don't even know, and you're telling me to button up my shirt, whatever. So I'm like, oh, okay. Tube I'm like, okay. So then I pretend to button it, and then he goes, and I'm like, whatever. I continue to eat my cheese fries. He comes back and goes, sir, I told you to button up your shirt. If you don't button it now, I'm going to have to kick you out. I've already ordered 3 beers, drinking them, and also eating my food.
2: Right.
3: So now he's kicking me out. Mm.
2: For having too many buttons undone?
3: Yes, exactly.
0: Nobody wants to see that when you're eating.
3: Then
0: they have rules for men in restaurants. We don't want to see your hairy toes. We don't want to see your hairy chest.
2: That's
0: and
2: true.
0: We don't see your hairy pits. They have no tank tops for men. It's different. It just is.
3: But then I already have a tab going. So then, and he's trying to kick me out. So then I'm like, and he's trying to kick me out now, like pull me out.
2: Oh, like, do you leave without paying?
3: Right.
2: Situation.
3: Do I leave without paying because he's kicking me out now?
1: No, you still got to pay. You still.
3: So I was like, I haven't even got my check yet. And then he was like, well, get your check and then you got to get out of here. I was like, I do not even
2: want to be here. Oh, that guy did not like your chest at all.
3: I do not even want to be here. And then another group of gays also got kicked out, too.
4: He sounds homophobic.
2: So now you're saying it's a.
3: It was homophobic. Yes, exactly.
1: Well, maybe he liked you.
3: And then I went on Yelp and then I gave a scathing review.
2: Oh, I would love to read this.
3: I did.
2: Oh, I would love to read this review if we could find it.
3: Imagine. Maybe I can.
4: It's from years ago.
2: It's from, we could probably find
3: it. But talking about walking the tap, I think I should have just walked the tap.
2: No.
3: Because you're kicking me out.
2: That's stealing.
3: No, you're kicking me out.
2: He asked you once to button your shirt.
4: But I wonder, what would have happened if Justin didn't say in that moment, like, okay, but I haven't paid my tab yet. Like, if he was like, okay, you're kicking me out, I'm leaving.
2: That's on them.
4: What happens at that point?
3: That's what I should have done.
1: I've had to kick people out before that hadn't paid a tab, and I will just say, I will pay it. It depends on the level of what their infraction. I want them out bad enough. Don't worry about your tab. You out.
3: But my nipples weren't out or anything like that.
4: What was your problem with buttoning the shirt?
3: The fact that we're outside and, like, there's girls in tube tops, like, and no one's really looking at me except this guy who has, like, a power trip.
2: Right.
4: Well, so it was a principal thing.
3: Yeah. I'm over here minding my own business. Who are you to come talk to me?
2: I did go to a club recently, and they let you wear hats, but I had my hat backwards, and the guy, when I got in, goes, hey, you got to face it forward.
4: Oh, a tragedy.
2: I didn't get that.
0: I
2: didn't understand that. I was like, okay, so I put it forward, and then I walked in, and I see two other guys with backwards hat. So I was like, so I put it backwards.
1: Again, yeah.
2: Because now I got friends.
1: Right.
2: And that dude came up to me within 30 seconds. Is like, dude, I told you, hat has to be forward.
4: I wonder why.
2: And I said, what about those two guys that have their hats backwards? And he goes, those are my friends.
1: Sometimes it's as simple as that.
2: And you know what? I respected that. I was like, hey.

0: down there.
1: Triple yeah. Event, bro.
0: Maybe we could be friends soon.
2: Life ain't, this is what we learned. Life ain't fair.
0: Yes.
1: Yeah. Yeah.
2: Amen, Kelly. Amen. Fair.
0: I loved how honest he was that I had my hat forward the rest of the night. Friend. I was like, hopefully you and I can become friends one day and I can be back with that. I respected that one. All right, Kid Nation, we got morning show money to give away. Let's go ahead and do it. Our phone number is 800-543-3548. Part-time Justin, give me a number.
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So wake me up. Because you know I'm all about it.

0: almost done with the rain across eastern Mississippi, western Alabama. The heavy stuff is gone, but we may still have a spotty shower throughout the day today. Mostly cloudy skies, mid-80s. Clouds will clear later this evening and tonight with more sun and 80s tomorrow. I'm meteorologist Matt Stindard.
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0: time Justin threw out. And that's the number. You are Mike. Congratulations, sir.
1: Yay, Mike.
2: How are you?
3: Mike.
0: We're doing good, man. What you got going on this morning?
2: Nothing, just running some errands and then heading to work.
0: Look at you running some errands before you even go to work. What do you do?
1: I love errands.
0: They are fun to run if they're, you know.
1: My favorite.
3: I love crossing stuff off the
0: table. Yeah. Like I did something. Now, Mike, what do you do for work?
2: I'm a contractor.
0: Oh.
3: All right.
0: They're contracting, building stuff, doing man's work.
4: My boyfriend's an interior designer if you need someone.
2: Not yet, but maybe.
0: Yeah, let Mike do his thing, you know?
1: Let's see how this dart throwing business goes first.
0: So, Mike, who would you like to throw the dart for you to try to get you that money, man?
2: Let's do Big Al.
0: Big Al, Matt.
1: Yeah.
3: Mike.
0: All right, here we go. Big Al, Matt.
3: Proud,
0: he does have an injured right thumb after his car accident.
1: Right, you should have taken that into consideration, Mike.
0: But he'll be fine because he tends to...
1: You're guaranteed to win even if he misses.
5: Yeah. Are you still going to throw with your right hand?
3: Yes.
0: Yeah, because guys, we don't like throwing with our opposite hand because we don't look right.
1: Here we go. Dart number one.
5: Nice.
3: Boom.
5: Very satisfying.
0: What a pop. And, Mike, you have won
3: $225.
0: There you go.
1: Mike.
0: Awesome. Congratulations, Mike. You got $225. Do something fun with that, okay?
1: Found money.
2: Yes, sir.
0: Yes, sir. All right, Mike. Well, we'll let you finish those errands. Get back to work, bud. There he goes. We have gone over budget with our morning show money, but it's still fun to give it out. Big Al Mack with a throw. And I did look at Al's thumb, and it is very...
1: It is swollen.
0: Very swollen. He needs ice.
1: I missed it. Al got into a car accident over the weekend.
4: That's a gnarly bruise.
0: Yeah, he got a big old bruise on his ribs. Yeah. You know? Man. But he's
1: good thing you had that belly to protect you from impact.
4: Wow.
3: I love her. I can't. Only with. I usually can't be mad at Kelly. So I love her. I'm laughing through my pain right now.
5: That one hurt me.
6: It was the smile on Kelly's face.
4: And it comes from a place of love.
1: Does it?
3: I've known
4: it
3: her
4: does.
3: 30, over 30 years.
1: Y'all can be mad at me. Back in the day,
3: you
1: told me if I got my belly button pierced, I'd have to have a hula hoop. So y'all be mad at me all day. I never forgot that.
3: That was old stuff, Kevin.
4: Friends that roast each other stay together.
3: Oh my God.
4: That's love.
3: 30 plus years. I love her. I've known her longer than I lived in my mama's house. I've known her almost as long as I've known my sister. No relationship in my life has been as long as this relationship with Kelly.
5: That's amazing.
3: Except for my mom and my sister.
0: Al said, I've known her almost as long as I've known my sister.
3: That's my man.
0: Now, Big Al Mack.
3: Yes, sir.
0: You got to do something really beautiful because, by the way, our Kids Day is this Wednesday.
3: It is.
0: And that's
3: what
0: we're going to be dedicating the show to raising the funds for our charity, Kids. And we take a lot of kids, 35
3: this year.
0: 35 families this year because it's our 35th anniversary. And we take them to Disney World, all expenses paid, hotel taken care of, flights taken care of, food taken care of, even the clothes they wear. They don't have to worry about a thing.
3: And some of them we come up with slightly creative ways to let them know that they're going on the show because we like to get their reaction. Well, I wanted to let Leighton know, Leighton Landry. She was selected to go on the Kids trip this year. Leighton's dad is Blake. Leighton's mom is Caitlin. And they were told... the reason they were going to be on the phone, they were told we had a few more questions, but actually, I was just going to surprise mom with the news.
7: Oh my gosh.
3: Caitlin?
7: Big Al! Oh my gosh!
3: That's Caitlin!
7: Hi, yes!
3: What's up? How you doing?
7: I'm good! How are you?
3: I'm fantastic. I just wanted to give you a call and tell you that we're so excited that you applied to go on the Kids trip, and we would love it if you and Blake and Leighton would join us and go to Disney World in November.
7: No way. Oh, my gosh.
3: Wait.
7: Oh, my gosh. We would love to. Oh,
3: yes.
7: The boys are going to be so excited. Oh,
3: love to
7: my
3: have
7: gosh.
3: You. Okay, tell us a little bit about Leighton.
7: He is an amazing little boy who just turned 5 years old and has started kindergarten. He is full of life, completely full of life. He is the funnest little kid ever. When he was born, we were

0: told that he was deaf, and going through genetics and whatnot, we learned that he has Usher syndrome, type 1C. Okay. And so Usher syndrome is the leading genetic combined disorder for deaf and blind. So when he was just after 1 year old, we were able to get him implanted with cochlear implants. So he's been hearing for 4 years now.
1: Oh, fantastic.
0: But he's amazing, and so we're excited to keep, you know, rolling with him and seeing all the great things that he can do in life. And this is just going to be such a blessing for him.
1: Oh, absolutely, absolutely. You will love this trip. We're going to create so many memories. I can't wait to meet Layton and your husband, Blake.
0: They are going to be besides themselves whenever I'm able to tell them the news.
1: Well, look, we look forward to seeing you, meeting you and your entire family.
0: Thank y'all so much. This is such a blessing. Oh my gosh. I can't even believe it. Thank you so, so much for everything y'all do.
1: It is our pleasure, and we can't wait to see you, okay?
0: Awesome. We can't wait either. Thank you so much.
2: So Layton will be going on the trip with us next month, by the way, because it's in November.
3: We just got back, like the other day.
2: We just got back. So, man, I would love to see the video of Layton getting to hear for the first time.
1: Right?
2: Those videos are so awesome.
4: Well, this is my first trip.
2: Audrey, it's going to be your first trip.
4: Mm-hmm, I'm so excited.
2: This Wednesday, we're going to be at Southwest Airlines headquarters. That's where they give us a room, and we try to raise the funds. Yeah. By the way, we do have a special gift this year for our donors. So you can receive a limited edition 35th anniversary pin because it is our 35th anniversary. The only way to receive the pin is to call the Southwest Airlines call center on Wednesday and make a donation of at least $50. So that's how you can get the pin.
1: Cool.
2: However, you can also do the $35 recurring donation, which, you know, just comes off every month without you noticing. It's just you pledge to do that. And if you do that, you will get the 35th anniversary sweatshirt.
4: It's a nice sweatshirt.
2: Which is nice. It's Kid sweatshirt, has the 35th anniversary on the sleeve. It's going to be limited edition.
5: So cool.
2: Only those that do the reoccurring $35 a month are going to receive that. And you can go to kidskids.org anytime during the year to make a donation or to just check out and learn about our charity. This is the most important thing that we try to keep going on our show. That was Kid Craddock's baby. That's what he was trying to achieve before he lost his life. And so that's what we're trying to do, is to keep kids going and going strong and making sure these kids keep creating these memories and smiling, which is the most important thing. So again, Wednesday, Kids Day, Southwest Airlines. Make sure you join us for that show right there. Audrey, this is going to be your first one.
4: Yay.
2: You going to be all right, though?
4: I'm going to be great.
2: You going to be wearing those glasses?
4: Yeah, going to have to.
2: By the way, Audrey
4: that
2: had
4: Florida sun.
2: Audrey had a little eye surgery on Friday and apparently had been going through a little breakup and decided to text the guy.
4: Yeah.
2: Which is a mistake you make when you're not.
1: Text.
4: Didn't think you were going to bring that up.
2: Oh, I sure did because you were bringing it up all morning. So I was wondering.
4: That's like y'all are my friends, so...
2: It's things we do when we are dating.
4: Okay.
2: We make our mistakes.
4: Well, I'm on like 6 different medications right now. I'm not taking the pain ones because I have to be driving for the show. So I haven't taken anything since yesterday morning. However,
2: scale of 1 to 10, what's the pain right now?
4: 5.
2: Okay, that's just manageable.
1: Mediocre.
4: Yeah, discomfort. I'm going to pop one the second I leave. But.
2: Right.
6: And to remind listeners, what surgery did you get?
4: I had a lower do you know the full name, Kelly? Blepharospasmosis.
7: I don't know. She's got the bags removed under her eyes.
4: Yeah, bags removed from under my eyes.
6: Bags removed
4: under
6: your eyes.
4: And so they had to like cut skin and there's stitches and band-aids and I'm wearing sunglasses.
2: You got rid of your baggage.
4: I sure did.
6: And they gave you good medication?
4: They gave me great medication.
6: So. I think you texted your ex.
4: So over the weekend, I was... yeah, y'all.
7: Which ex?
2: The recent one.
6: Chicago?
4: No.
6: Oh.
4: Oh, I can talk. Well, that's a whole other thing, Chicago.
1: You've been going back? You doing a loop around?
4: No, I'm not going back.
7: Because I missed that song.
2: I don't even have it anymore,
7: Chicago.
4: And that started haunting me after we broke up. But I guess Saturday I was thinking about him, so I texted him. And I was
1: How long have y'all been broken up now? Like a day?
2: A couple weeks?
4: No, like a few days.
2: Yeah.
4: Well, I guess we broke up Wednesday.
6: Would you text him, I miss you?
2: Oh, this is good.
4: I said something nice about like, you know, like no hard feelings. And he was like, how was your surgery? And I was like, well, I look like Megan Fox now. So poor timing on your part. And he was like,

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11: You know, he just wants to feel good starting to work. 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
12: hey man, I'm wearing pink.
11: He's wearing a very cute pink shirt today.
13: Outfit
11: and he's like,
13: Shane.
11: He's like, what's up? Nobody's complimenting. All right, we got our love expert in here, Kelly Raspberry. Part-time Justin says we may get our Aunt Berry. She will not agree with anything going on in his letter is what he says.
13: Is that or she's like, bother somebody else.
11: All right, well, we'll find out.
10: Sometimes there's just nothing I can

0: do for you.
1: Let's get to it in.
2: Love letters. Love letters to Kelly.
3: Dear Kelly, you are the love expert.
0: I am.
3: Love you, Kelly.
0: I love you.
3: Never thought after growing up on the show I'd be writing for advice, but here we are. I just got out of a long relationship a month ago with a man named Drew. He ended up being gay and leaving me for a man.
0: Oh, honey, shout out.
3: It devastated me as I thought we were endgame. But since then, both his mom and sister have kept texting me. We were all very close. His mom is convinced that he's just going through a phase and he'll come back to me, but I doubt that.
0: No, no, no.
3: But since I don't really have any family of my own, I really love hanging out with all of his family. Yesterday, his mom invited me to her birthday dinner coming up in a few weeks. I asked if Drew would be there, and she said, of course. I'm not sure if I want to see him again, or at least so soon, but am I crazy that I want to keep the relationship with his mom and his sister? Thank you.
0: I mean, it's not crazy, but I just don't see how it's going to be able to last long term.
1: Can't that become her, like, gay
4: best
1: BFF?
4: Friend? Yes, that's
0: it
4: what I was thinking.
0: It could be eventually, but I don't know.
1: Right now it's too fresh?
0: Well, especially if the parents think he's just going through a gay phase and he's going to, they're keeping her in the picture thinking he's going to snap out of it and come back around.
1: So what they a have compliment ulterior,
0: for her. Well, they have ulterior motives, you know?
1: Yeah.
0: So, I mean, I just, I had, Benny left me for Patrick. Benay, he preferred being called Benay. That should have been my first clue.
4: Benay the gay.
0: But, you know, I wanted him. He was gorgeous. Oh, Audrey, just a beautiful man.
3: Ooh.
0: But he left me for Patrick, and it was hard, but I didn't, you know, I didn't keep a relationship with his family, even though his family loved me. It was just too much. It was too much. So
5: on the flip side, Kelly, I have a bartender, former. That was gay when you worked for me, and he that was just his thing, you know. Okay, great. I saw him 2 weeks ago. He said, "Here's my fiance, girl."
0: Well,
4: he quit being gay.
5: Yep, say that.
4: Quitter.
5: Yep.
1: Did he put it 2 weeks in?
0: I don't know. Are you willing to risk your? It's hard.
1: I know.
0: It's hard. I personally, I mean, if you really want to.
1: Did you stay in touch with Benay or at all?
0: Not
1: really?
0: Not for a while. No, it was an ugly breakup scene. It was really ugly.
1: So Kelly Raspberry was upset.
0: Mm-hmm. Yeah. I was very upset.
1: Yeah, understand.
0: I felt betrayed by Patrick, who was a very good friend of mine. Mm. And later, Patrick and I worked it out after Benny died.
4: Benay passed away.
3: May he rest in peace.
0: Oh, yeah, honey. I found out. It was awful.
4: I'm sorry,
0: Kelly. I had this feel. I just wanted to find him. I was like, I was curious what Benny was doing. And I was looking for him online. I couldn't find anything. And about 2 weeks later, this girl moved to town and said, I'm from South Carolina. Everybody said, if I come to Texas, call Kelly. She'll take you lunch. I said, yeah, that's true. So I took her lunch. And turns out she was from the same hometown as Benny. And I said, I used to date Benny. And she goes, he's dead. That's how I found out.
3: Wow.
0: Then I went back online and found they had set up a new Facebook page in memoriam for him. It was awful. I cried and cried. Came into work drunk the next day. Or hungover, I should say. It was awful. It was awful. But that was my first love.
1: Yeah.
0: And that didn't help that woman with her question. If you want to stay and try to maintain a friendship with the family, I'm not mad at you for it. I just don't see how it's healthy, especially if you want to move on from it.
1: Yeah. Unless you want to, he could be your best friend.
4: Best gay friend.
0: Best friend ever. That's maybe a tough thing to overcome.
1: I know.
3: Yeah.
2: Love letters. Love letters to Kelly.
4: Here we go. Dear Kelly, you are the love expert.
0: I am.
4: I've been married for 11 years to my husband. Let me start out by saying I would do anything for him. Anything.
0: Well,
1: I would do anything.
4: With that being
0: murder. Are we drawing the line somewhere?
1: Yeah. You gotta be careful with anything.
3: Could you imagine? Dear Kelly, I killed someone.
0: But I love him.
4: With that being said, he asked me more than once to open our marriage. We did 7 years ago, and it stopped after a couple years. He asked again about 3 months ago, and I told him we could, but I don't want to be strictly restricted to only date women. I'm bi-curious, and the first time, he was really against me having another man in my life. Anyways, this time, I stood up for myself, and ever since, he's been hot and cold. He can sometimes be really hard to socialize with, so I guess I'm asking, am I wrong for not wanting to be allowed to see just one gender if we open up our marriage again?
0: Look, save these for the Love Letters to Kelly podcast. I don't want to be talking about this stuff with kids potentially listening. Let's save these for the podcast, okay? But for now, go get a divorce and go live your freaky deaky life. That's my advice.
4: Divorce.
0: We don't

0: But let's not do these. These are two.
1: We do have the 8:30 rules after.
0: It doesn't matter. There's kids somewhere listening. I don't like that.
2: I'm going to defer to your judgment, Kelly.
0: So save that for podcast. But y'all, if this is ridiculous, I think they've done studies on this. Open marriages don't typically survive.
1: No,
0: they typically don't. So why don't y'all just go get your divorce and go do whatever and whoever y'all want? Just
2: despite you saying that I have a bruise, but my stomach guarded me from more severe bruising, Kelly, I am with you on this. All
0: right. Thank you.
3: Good segment.
4: So get divorced.
0: Yeah, that's my advice.
4: I mean, get divorced.
1: And you guys want to date other people, that's not
0: what's
1: marriage.
0: What's the point of being married?
1: Right, if you're
0: what's the point?
1: Wanting to open it up, just go live your life. If you want to write our love expert, you can do so. Loveletterstokelly.com is where that action happens. And like she mentioned, there is a podcast.
0: There is a podcast where we talk about way more adult things. And sometimes I even cuss a little.
1: What?
3: Oh, what?
0: Allie. Yes.
3: You cuss a little?
0: What's your favorite cuss word? I have been known to say word? The S word.
1: The S word?
0: I have been known to say that.
1: You said
0: yes.
1: You said stupid?
0: Wow.
3: It was like Miranda Cosgrove. Yeah. That's a little.
4: Yeah, a little.
1: A little naughty. So we were talking about Verity this morning. Was that the number one movie? Yeah, it was.
0: Yes. We'll see how it does next week. I don't even know what's coming out.
1: Now, this was a question I've had in the past when this happens to actors when they're working. And Josh Hartnett went through this. So he stars in Verity. And he had some stomach issues while filming.
3: Oh, no.
1: Yeah. I know, right? That sucks.
2: Yeah.
1: So here's Josh, Anne Hathaway, and the director, Michael Showalter, talking about what happened when this was going down.
5: I did get poisoned, and then I had to recover from it.
6: It was food poisoning.
7: It was an epic food poisoning. Okay. It was like a demon.
6: For most of the movie, when Josh isn't on camera.
7: Yeah.
6: He's lying down being tended to. Josh was battling some kind of like very, very, very serious thing. Wow. Am I exaggerating here?
5: No, I couldn't walk.
6: His muscles would seize up.
5: It was really only about 10 days that I couldn't walk, honestly.
6: Only 10
3: days. That's a lot of days.
5: It was a few days of shooting.
1: Is he positioning himself for an award?
3: I was about to say, wow.
1: You know, like look at my performance, but also this is what I was going through.
3: And I guess for movies, it's not like a play where they have like understudies, right? That can step in for the scenes.
1: Body doubles they have, but that's about it. Yeah, but going through that.
2: You have a poop double?
1: Mm. Yeah.
2: That'd be great.
1: You can't halt the production.
2: No.
1: That's millions of dollars a day.
3: Yeah. On Friends, Joey was a butt double.
1: Yeah, he was.
3: Yeah. Yeah.
2: It's just one step away.
1: I'd be cool with being a stand-in.
2: Mm-hmm. JC, come on in. I got to poop.
1: Yeah. Save that, by the way. but all you got to do is just stand in front of what if my scene partner at that time, it could be Tom Cruise. And you just sit there and you're just standing for the other person.
3: Oh, they figure out the lighting?
1: Yeah. Mm-hmm.
4: Who, there was, what's that show that y'all all love?
1: This Is Us?
4: Paradise. And then the actor y'all are like, that had to be a body double.
3: Sterling.
1: Oh, the butt?
4: JK.
1: Sterling.
0: We found out it was him.
1: That was
0: later.
1: His real butt.
4: We all thought it was a stunt.
1: Yeah, he was squatting.
0: I know. He hides it under his clothes very well.
1: He's a very ripped man. Like, if you watch This Is Us, he's in shape.
2: Well, if you're going to have a stunt double for the butt, you better have a really good one.
1: This is what I don't get about, and I know Paradise, they're working on season, three right now?
2: Mm-hmm.
1: But remember when he got injured in season two? He got hurt really bad. This is where I have issues with TV shows. Because this guy was an agent, like worked for the government, protected the president.
2: Right.
1: Very in shape. Then gets injured. And he's injured for like 3 months.
0: Mm-hmm, mm-hmm.
1: And then as soon as he's good to go, he's back to running 10 miles, whooping people's butts.
0: Yeah.
1: He lost no muscle.
4: Not realistic at all.
1: The whole time I was telling my wife, I was like, there's no way.
4: He can do all that.
1: There's no way. He was literally bedridden for 3 months, and he's back up to running and whooping butt.
3: It's like how you were mad that Conrad on The Summer I Turned Pretty was playing football. You were so mad about the way he threw a football.
0: What made me mad about that one was Belly was supposed to be some volleyball star, and she could barely get it over the net. And they were trying to make us believe she was a volleyball star, remember?
1: Right?
0: It's like she was horrible.
1: Like I'll be the football double on that one. But you're telling me that guy was a Division I football player.
0: I feel you on that.
1: And Conrad threw about 3 ducks the whole season. That. Oh, Anna, you just brought that up. Now I'm all in my feelings.
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4: Very.

0: Happy Monday, Kid Nation. Got a worst date ever coming your way here in about 40 minutes. All right, so a couple headlines here. Now imagine getting your dream job. You finally got there. You've been working years to achieve this. And then losing it before you even had your first day. The Portland Trail Blazers announced 29-year-old Braden Bell as their new TV announcer on Thursday. A few hours later, a local reporter dug up some offensive tweets that Bell posted when he was 15 years old. So, yes, kids, the things you say as a teenager could, in turn, come back to haunt you.
1: But are you okay with that?
0: Not really. He's 15.
1: Why would a reporter sit around and say, I'm going to go back 10, 20 years in somebody's history just to try to ruin their lives?
0: In my head, I automatically went to, did this person also want that gig, maybe? I don't know.
1: Why?
0: I'm not the same person I was at 15.
2: And I think that's a good thing.
0: Right? I think we all grow.
2: You want to grow.
0: That's the point.
1: So why would you be, I mean, it makes...
0: Right? So the Blazers saw them, investigated the tweets, and basically said, yeah, we're just going to go undo that hire, and they fired him the same day. He apologized, saying those posts were 14 years ago, and they don't represent who he is today, and I believe that. I don't think...
3: And what was the context?
0: I didn't really dive deep into it.
3: Okay.
0: But I'm guessing it was bad enough for the Trailblazers to say we don't want to even deal with any ramifications.
1: It's just too much aggravation. Yeah. They just rather not deal with it.
0: So now
1: but it was like basically, I think he was talking about like fat people, and I think he said something about looks, Asians being annoying or something like that.
0: Little

0: racism
1: was,
0: in there.
1: Like, yeah.
0: And not good. I mean, not good.
2: It was a little bit of it.
0: Not good.
1: It was too much.
2: If it's too much, then we got to cancel.
0: Do you think he should be fired?
2: I don't know what the tweets were.
1: I just told you
0: there was some racism behind him. There was a little body shame.
2: He said it was a little racism.
0: Some.
2: Yeah.
0: I mean, again, I didn't go back and read them because this kid was 15 when he did it, but for someone who defended Taylor Frankie Paul so much.
3: To your point, Kelly, somebody, he had to, or she had to go back and intentionally go searching.
1: Yeah, what does that say about that reporter? Why?
3: Yeah.
1: It's an announcer for, why would you dig like that? It makes no sense. But now he's going to be like standing on his high horse. Yeah, I don't feel bad about it. It's like, come on, dude.
0: Yeah.
1: So I don't get, I mean, people do have a chance to redeem themselves.
0: And it is a good.
1: What they do is a stupid teenager.
0: It's a good reminder that kids, definitely be careful what you post on Instagram, Snapchat, TikTok, because it can absolutely come back to you.
1: That whole thing about their frontal lobes.
0: That's not developed yet. Yeah.
1: They never think it's going to come back.
4: But I feel like when we were growing up, and maybe it's because we were growing up with the internet, but I feel like we were scared thinking like anything you post is there forever. Even if you delete it, they can find it.
0: Yeah.
4: You know, but now I feel like that's kind of just gone. People just post what they're thinking.
0: I think they forget. Yeah.
4: About it. Yeah.
0: It's like, this is my thought and I'm going to stand behind it until I'm trying to get a dream job.
1: I thought we were past cancel culture. I thought it swung the other way.
3: I think I'm kind of the opposite. When I was growing up, I didn't think of anything about it. Now, I didn't really say any like really bad stuff, but I didn't know how deep the internet, the social media was going to go back then when it was first starting. So I wasn't really afraid. But again, I wouldn't say in a whole bunch of...
1: You also think, like, nobody cares what I have to say. Sure. Especially if you're a 15-year-old kid that's got, like, 5 followers.
0: And those things are, they come from maybe thoughts he had, and it was an uneducated thought, and he's
1: trying to show off and make his friends laugh.
0: Try to be funny or whatever he was trying to do.
2: JC and I were talking to a younger guy, and he said his favorite artist was Kanye West. And JC then said a lot of young kids like Kanye West.
4: That's crazy.
0: Super popular with them.
2: Right, Anna. It's crazy because...
4: Well, just given everything that he's said and done over the past 20 years.
2: And I brought that up to the young guy, and I said, what about everything that he said and all the terrible stuff that he said? And he was like, we forget. He said he apologized.
0: He said he apologized.
2: Oh. Right. Yeah. So it made everything better.
3: You can say that almost about,
1: but it's like, again, back to you with Taylor Frankie Paul. I mean, we don't understand why you defend her.
0: And she's on
1: video.
0: Everybody has their celebrity abusive
1: they put up on a pedestal that you'll defend and excuse.
2: Right. Cool. So, I mean, I understood. I was trying to understand the guy's perspective from Kanye West.
0: You understood, but you were trying to understand his?
2: Because I understand Taylor Frankie Paul. I don't understand Kanye West, but I can see why he forgave
3: him. Everybody's got their personal.
2: So, like you said,
1: my Britney.
0: Well, with him, it's with Kanye West. I'm trying to remember what he can separate the person from the art. So he's a fan of his music, not a fan of the person. That's what he was trying to say. With Frankie Taylor Paul, what we don't get is, because she doesn't have a talent that we could be separating. You know what I'm saying?
1: That's why
0: it was hard to... And he didn't go... They didn't argue or anything. It was a conversation you guys were having, but he was just trying to be... He's like, I just like his music.
2: I think the conversation about this whole story, though, is saying mean things on the internet, but then knowing that a person can grow and that they can change.
0: Right.
1: So if that kid would have put those thoughts in a rap song, the people would have had no problem hiring him as an announcer.
0: That's
3: a good point.
0: Yeah.
4: Right. I mean, that's the path we're going down.
3: He's not making money for the company yet.
0: Right.
3: Because you can do a whole bunch of stuff. If you're making a whole bunch of money for the company,
4: they'll find a little rest for a little while, then we'll bring him back.
0: All right, well... Unfortunately for Big Al Max, Sexy is gonna be low. It's gonna be low this year.
3: Sexy's gonna be low.
0: Yeah, it's gonna be low this year. It's not gonna be on an all-time high apparently because sexy costumes are out this year.
4: Oh, really?
0: In a new survey, people were asked for the most overdone costumes for Halloween. The most popular answer, according to us Americans, is the sexy version of anything.
4: Yeah.
0: They're like sexy, whatever you put behind sexy, we're done with it. Now, the runner-up was pirate costumes.
2: There's a lot of pirates.
0: There's a lot of, every year.
4: Because it's just easy.
0: I like them.
3: You need a sexy pirate, you're really out.
0: Yeah, 2%. Yeah, and there will be some sexy pirates out there.
4: Cross that off.
0: People think those are played out. Also, I've been this one before. Joker costumes.
2: Yeah, those are overdone.
0: They should be retired.
3: Good one, too.
0: But I thought mine was pretty good. If you do it right.
4: It was really popular when the movie was popular.
0: Yeah. Now, other receiving votes are Cowboys and

0: cowgirls, Harley Quinn. I don't know what they have against the Joker and Harley Quinn.
1: There's a lot of those.
0: Hippies, minions, mimes, and Where's Waldo? I always hear Where's Waldo.
2: Yeah.
3: Again, it's simple.
0: Yeah.
3: That's for people who don't want to dress up but are forced to.
0: I still think we should go back to when Halloween, we just dressed up as scary things.
4: Yeah.
0: I like funny. Funny's good. I've gone scary,
1: but I think people said it was too scary.
3: So you went demonic.
0: You went demonic.
1: And that's scary.
0: Very scary.
1: They're like your eyes. I watch.
0: Your eyes look like Audrey's eyes. Mm-hmm. Yeah, those little like
1: evil white. Yeah, uh-huh.
0: They're all red.
1: Stuff. I will hope to see some Jimothy costumes. That raccoon.
0: The raccoon.
1: Let
0: How do you do that?
1: Some of that? I don't know, dress like a raccoon.
0: Figure it out, somebody.
3: Somebody needs to figure that out.
0: Somebody figure out Jimothy.
3: A sexy Jimothy.
0: Yeah. And what was the other animal? Was the other animal
1: Harambe?
0: No.
4: Shadow?
3: Punch the monkey.
1: Oh, punch the monkey.
0: We need punch the monkeys and Jimothy's.
1: And Mudang.
2: Harambe, wow, that was a throwback.
0: For the singles in the room, there's an app called Upward, which is part of the Match group.
2: So this is always in my feed.
0: Tinder, OkCupid, Hinge, Plenty of Fish, Match, all those. So Upward was originally founded 6 years ago as a Christian dating app. Mm-hmm. And they're focused on people looking to get married, which may seem old school for some people. And this is also old school because Upward has just released some new features for you to use, Audrey. There's chivalry.
3: And Al.
0: There's chivalry mode, which was built for women who don't want to make the first move. This makes sure that the guys are the ones that go in first. There's also a marriage timeline, which lets singles share what they hope when they hope to hold their weddings,
3: which is good. Why not?
0: Like, hey, I want to be married by 28 or whatever. Yeah. Core values mode, which highlights the priorities they want in a partner.
4: I thought you were going to say Corvette. Like, oh, they
2: I thought he was going to say that, too.
4: I'm like, wow.
0: Corvette.
4: Well, and, Corvette on.
2: And then I thought, that was silly. Why did I think he was going to say Corvette? That's crazy.
0: Well, maybe because you want to, for the gold digger.
4: And your Corvette is your core value.
2: Okay.
0: Yeah. Now, a dating expert says that dating apps have become so common and casual that there's too much ambiguity.
3: Ambiguity.
0: I can't say that word.
3: Ambiguity.
0: About intentions on their apps. And a lot of flakes, meaning there's a lot of ghosting going on, which is turning a lot of people off to the apps. So maybe these will help out. Hmm. You've been ghosting?
5: Sometimes. It's not my best character.
0: So you're part of the problem?
5: I'm not part of the ambiguity, though. I don't understand that. In your profile, you can put your intentions, and you can put two. So sometimes people will be like, short-term fling, open to long-term relationship. And it's like, what are you wanting here?
1: You gotta test drive the car before you buy it.
0: Both.
3: I guess that depends on if you meet the quality partner. You are worthy of a short-term fling. You are worthy
0: of
3: a long-term relationship.
5: But I don't want to go out with that guy. I'm like, which one am I?
1: They'll figure it out.
0: We could take a poll. We could take a poll if you want. All right, Kelly Raspberry, what's coming up with that celebrity gossip?
3: Well, Tom Cruise did a lot of interviews and gave out a lot of coconut cake.
0: Oh,
3: and did it affect the box office numbers? Mm. We'll let you know when we come back.
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0: We are almost done with the rain across eastern Mississippi, western Alabama. The heavy stuff is gone, but we may still have a spotty shower throughout the day today. Mostly cloudy skies, mid-80s. Clouds will clear later this evening and tonight with more sun and 80s tomorrow. I'm meteorologist Matt Standard.
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0: Now, Kelly Raspberry and Anna, what's going on with the celebrity gossip?
2: Man, so Tom Cruise has been really out in the streets promoting his movie Digger. I will be honest. I saw the trailer for it and I said, I'm not interested.
0: He even had his big time celebrity friend. I saw Glenn Powell did a whole Instagram post urging people to go see the movie.
3: It looks beautifully shot.
0: Yeah.
4: People are complaining about it. They say that the filter they use, the lighting, makes everybody look real sick.
2: It just looks, I think like in the trailer at least, it just looks very dull. Like it doesn't look like there's a lot of color.
4: Flat.
2: Yeah, like just flat. I don't know.
4: I
2: personally am not interested in it. Seems like I'm not the only one because it earned an estimated $8 million in its debut weekend. Singular eight.
5: That's got to be his worst ever.
2: Yeah, which they're saying it might actually go down when they add up the actual numbers today. That's just an estimate. So just a disastrous opening weekend. I mean, he tried to, be positive about it. He was posting on social media, photos from set, trying to get everybody to go see it. But
4: keeping it positive, Tom.
5: Yeah, you gotta do that.
2: Sorry.
5: What else is he gonna do?
2: Right. But in the meantime, his co-star from the upcoming Days of Thunder sequel is having a much better year, Anne Hathaway. Verity opened in first place with $33.6 million. Getting the number one spot, but the reviews are also kind of mixed.
0: People aren't liking it.
4: Rotten Tomatoes critics hated Verity more than they hated Digger.
2: But more people went to go see Verity, so it's still
4: because
2: doing
4: you got
2: on
4: the
2: box
4: base.
2: Office.
0: Yeah.
4: I wanted to go see it. I was excited. I was asking Emma Kelly, we were excited, and then the reviews started coming in, and we were like, not as excited.
6: Right. My brother is a self-described cinephile, and he went to see Verity yesterday, and he actually liked it.
4: I heard it's real campy. They love movies.
5: Oh, okay.
4: So, did he say he loved the camp? Because that's what I'm hearing. It's real campy.
6: No. He liked it, but he warned me. He was like, look, you're going to like it, but just know going into it, it's pretty campy. It's pretty cheesy.
2: Yeah. I mean, I still want to see it. I think I'm going to go see it this weekend. I read the book and I loved it.
6: Me too.
2: And so I'm curious how it translates as like a book to movie adaptation, because I just love book to movie adaptations. And I like Anne Hathaway and Dakota Johnson.
4: Well, if Ryan doesn't want to go, maybe the girls can go.
5: I wonder, is there anybody that said, I'm going to wait on this Tom Cruise movie because I don't want to go see it because it's going to be so busy the first week. And they're like, ooh, I mean, I can see it at all.
0: I mean, they didn't do that with Top Gun. Everybody got out there.
5: Yeah.
0: When you want to go see a movie, you go.
2: Yeah. But Verity was Anne Hathaway's third number one opening of 2026, behind The Devil Wears Prada 2 and The Odyssey. So she's having a great year. Mm. And she was saying she's been doing press all year long for all these movies. So she said that the day Verity came out, she was just going to poof into a cloud of smoke and take a nice deserved break, especially because she's like super pregnant.
0: Right.
2: Mm-hmm. And so she posted a video and she's like, Verity's out in theaters now. And then it just goes poof, poof. She disappeared.
0: Yeah, she followed through.
2: Yeah. And then Resident Evil held on to second place with $12.5 million and third place went to Heart of the Beast with $11
3: million. Did you go see it, JC?
0: No, I didn't end up not going.
3: Oh, you're going to love it when you go.
0: I am going to go, though. I am going to go see it.
4: We're all going to do something.
5: Yeah,
4: we're
5: gonna
4: do. We all got stuff to do.
3: There's a movie theater on Tuesdays. Movie tickets are $7 no matter what, if it's like IMAX or anything, by my house.
0: So they have the seats that...
3: Yes.
0: Okay, good.
3: Yes, they got the recliner. $7 for a movie ticket. It's like $18 now.
0: That's a great deal.
4: We could do a show trip.
2: That'd be fun.
0: But what movie?
4: But I'm busy Tuesday.
0: Okay.
2: Oh, maybe next Tuesday. Okay.
4: We have very important things happening this Tuesday. All right. This is so awful. Okay. So Olivia...
0: You sounded happy.
4: No, this is awful.
0: Okay.
4: Because I... we'll get to it.
0: Okay.
4: Olivia Martinez, so hot. You remember, he did this movie with Diane Lane a while back. I fell in love with him. Anyway, he was married to Halle Berry for a hot minute.
2: Okay.
4: And they have a son, how do you say M-A-C-E-O?
2: Maceo.
4: He's 12 now. So anyway, Olivier, when they broke up, it was ugly.
0: Yeah.
4: He was like asking for child support and all this stuff. And she's like, trying to hold on to her money. Well, he has now been granted a temporary restraining order against Halle after claiming that she physically attacked their 12-year-old son.
2: Oh, my God.
4: So according to the court documents, Maceo. He was playing a virtual reality game. You know,

0: the goggles and everything, and this is according to the filing. His mom walks in the bedroom and starts making fun of him, tell him he looked like an idiot. He looks so stupid wearing these goggles. And they had a fight. He's 12.
1: Yeah.
0: So you got a prepubescent kid.
2: Yeah.
0: You know, he's feeling all these things. His mom's making fun of him. So they had a fight. And he claims that she then ended up wrestling to the ground and putting her hands around his throat and choking him.
3: Oh. Whoa.
0: So he texts his dad, "Are you coming to get me? Come get me, please. Like, come get him early.
1: Mom choked me."
0: So then there's, well, he didn't say that in the original text messages. So in the text exchange that were filed in court, there was a lot of back and forth. But basically, Hallie was livid, texting Olivier, "He has no respect for his mother. This should not be okay for you as his father. I'm just money bags." That I related to. Because how many times have I told my daughter, "I'm just an ATM to you"? I mean, I get that level of...
1: Yeah, frustration.
0: I related on that part. Not the part wrestling to the ground and choking him.
2: Yeah.
0: Because apparently the next day, Hallie realized, okay, everybody's calmed down now. She texted Olivier saying, "Can you please have Miss Maceo," I have a hard time with this name, "Maceo call me. He's not responding to my calls. This went too far."
2: Yeah.
0: He's like, no, he called the lawyer instead to try to get this restraining order. So apparently he said this isn't an isolated incident, that for the past year and a half, she comes up behind Maceo and puts him in a chokehold and wrestles him to the ground until he taps out.
3: What?
0: And he's like, "Mom, I don't like that." And she's like, "I'm only playing."
1: Nobody
0: she's
1: like
0: roughhousing
1: that.
0: With
1: yeah.
0: him. And but Olivia's saying this is not fun and games. This is abuse. This is emotional and mental and physical abuse. So for now, the judge has amended the custody from 50-50 to she only has him 2 days a week and every other weekend. Mm. Has to stay 100 yards away from Olivier. And they're due back in court on October 16th. Of course, her lawyer's saying this whole thing's been blown out of proportion. It's just an emotional, you know, volatile relationship between a teenage boy and his mother.
3: Whoa.
0: It's a lot.
1: Man.
0: So then you look back on Hallie's previous relationships.
2: And the rumor is she's
0: which
2: crazy.
0: Have all been,
4: I've gotten that vibe she's a little cuckoo.
0: She's had some very
1: like violent,
0: heated relationships in the past. Now this guy she's with now seems to be very chill.
2: They're all in love.
1: Was one of them throwing a phone or something? Was there a phone?
2: No, that was, I think that was, that was Naomi Campbell or another supermodel.
1: Okay.
2: I interviewed her years ago, and I've always regretted not hitting on her. But she was very, very nice. Not that she's gonna go out with me, but she was very, very nice. Very now again, she's putting her best face forward,
0: right?
2: Because she's in a room with, you know, 10 other radio and
3: she's
2: TV
3: working.
2: People.
1: But if you were to pick up on Halle Berry, because I know you replayed this in your mind a lot, what was going to be your pickup line?
2: Oh, Halle. I don't know.
0: Howdy, Halle.
2: Howdy, Halle.
3: And you
2: Halle.
3: Know what, Al? It would have worked.
2: Yeah. I think so.
3: For sure.
0: You'll never know now.
2: Yeah, I'll never know.
3: Never know.
4: She would have said, "Hey, Big Al." Hey, Big Al.
2: Yeah, you miss all your shots that you don't take, right?
3: So true.
2: Yeah.
3: So true.
1: Missed that one.
3: So I am officially 1 degree away from Taylor Swift. Because
0: yeah, you are.
3: She made an appearance on Saturday Night Live, and it took every muscle in my body to not immediately call my friend Jeremy while he was live on TV and I could see him.
0: And he forgot to turn off his ringer.
3: Yeah.
1: Can you imagine?
3: Wait, he's like, "Hold on, live on SNL. My friend Anna's calling." So Dakota Johnson was hosting SNL, and we were kind of suspicious if Taylor would show up because when she did that SVU thing, there was a sign that said like Saturday Night Live behind her, and she just had Dakota in her Patient Zero music video, and they're really good friends, so we were kind of anticipating it, and she did. She showed up during the monologue, and I believe we have the audio.
5: "Some people leave concerts with merch, and I leave concerts with a 2.5-year relationship. But I have really good friends. They don't judge me for dating these men. They're actually really supportive.
6: I'm not your therapist. Actually, you show up once a week at my house with an empty bottle of wine and ask if I want some.
5: Yeah, well, I have manners.
6: And then you flop on my couch and overshare, and every so often I just say, damn, that's crazy.
5: Is that not a therapist?
6: And then I go, well, you know, oh, it's getting late. I should probably go to bed. And then you say,
3: sleepover, yay! So they've been friends for a long time, Taylor and Dakota. And then
0: she's been hanging at Taylor's place with MGK.
3: Yeah, and she kind of alluded to that in the monologue too, talking about like places where her exes are from. And then she said Cleveland, allegedly, which I believe that's right.

0: MGK is from. Yeah,
1: he's
0: right?
1: from Cleveland.
2: And yeah. Well, so is Travis.
1: Oh, Travis.
0: So. Yeah, yeah. So it was fun. It was it was fun to see her show up there. And also, speaking of, we kind of learned a little bit more about her wedding day. Paul McCartney revealed that Taylor herself asked him to perform at their wedding. Specifically requested the Beatles song, I Want to Hold Your Hand. And then Paul explained on Jimmy Kimmel Live that she asked him to do it. And then he was performing on stage and was like, you should come. You should sing along. You should sing the song to Travis. And Taylor was like, no, I'm not here to sing.
1: You know? I'm here to get married.
0: I wanted you to sing.
2: Yeah. This is your moment.
0: Yeah, but pretty cool.
2: Which one is that one? I Want to Hold Your Hand.
3: I want to hold your hand.
4: That one. Dad, do you recognize it?
2: No, but I liked hearing it.
1: That's one of their most famous songs. And apparently Taylor's.
2: Is the group called The Beatles?
1: Have you heard of The Beatles?
2: Maybe.
1: The Beatles?
2: I'd have to research.
0: The Beatles.
1: The Beatles. The Beatles.
2: In my opinion, highly overrated. But we've been there before.
4: The Beatles? Wow. Or that song, The Beatles.
1: Wow.
0: The Beatles.
1: Overrated. Well, Kelly.
2: My opinion.
1: They got a great catalog.
0: Yeah, Across the Universe, great movie.
1: But this morning, the Kid Craddock Morning Show is sponsored by Rough Greens.
2: What would you give to have more healthy years with your dog? I think about that every time I look at my little Larry. He's had some health struggles during his life. We don't know how many years we get with our dogs, but something that the founder of Rough Greens told me, naturopathic Dr. Dennis Black, it really stuck with me. Healthy years, he said, aren't just luck. They are built every day, one bowl at a time, with good nutrition. And he also taught me that processing can strip away the live nutrition dogs need because it's sitting on the shelf for so long. And that's what I love about Rough Greens. You don't have to change your dog's food. Keep giving them what they already know. Just sprinkle a scoop of Rough Greens over this food, and you're adding back more than 20 live vitamins and minerals, probiotics, enzymes, omega oils, and they all support energy, digestion, your dog's mobility,

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13: Hi, Julie.
14: Hey, guys. So excited to get a chance to talk to you. I've been listening to you since I was probably 10 years old.
13: Thank you.
15: Well, we're excited to hear about your worst date ever. What happened?
14: You bet. So when I was in college, I was friends with a guy for at least a couple months before some flirtation started. And so he invited me out on a date to come on over, and he was going to cook dinner for us.
15: Nice.
14: It was really sweet. So we get a knock on the door, and turns out it's missionaries of some kind. Well, my guy, instead of the typical turn them away, let them know that they're on a date or something like that, proceeded to let them in.
15: Oh.
14: And proceeded to talk to them for about 45 minutes.
13: On the date?
14: On the date, yep. And then kind of at that point, I started secretly.

0: desperately trying to work my way out the door because I realized this wasn't going anywhere, and definitely their conversation was starting to get pretty deep at this point. So I walk out, and probably 15 minutes later, as I'm walking towards my apartment, I get a text, and he says, "Hey, you left." but I had made dinner. I made us deer meat spaghetti.
1: Oh.
0: And then I replied, "But I'm vegan." And that was that.
2: That'll get it.
3: Guess he ended up having dinner with the missionaries.
1: Right?
4: Yeah.
1: Yeah.
2: Hey, don't sleep on deer meat. I had deer sausage a couple weeks ago.
1: I hear you, but you don't spring that on somebody.
2: No, I get that.
3: Yeah, Julie might be into it. Like, she might love Bambi and doesn't eat, you know? And she's also vegan.
1: Yeah, she's vegan.
3: There's that. Thank you, Julie, for sharing. Yeah, you don't invite missionaries in on your birthday. What are you doing, bro?
1: Let's debate religions.
3: Uh-huh. What are you doing?
1: That's so romantic. Yeah.
5: Share your worst date ever story. Call or text 800-543-3548.
3: So I've been on TikTok a lot. I'm addicted to where you buy things, the auctions.
4: They got a great shop. They got a good stuff. They got great stuff.
3: Well, they got the shop, and then they got the auctions. And then the auction is where I've bought my new headphones.
6: Auction is crazy.
3: That they finally arrived.
2: Oh, yeah. The thing that you were trying to not buy, but you bought.
3: I just wanted to see what it was like.
6: Is this the ones that it ended up costing more for shipping?
3: Yeah. And it was the one where I was just like, I was just feeling it out. And then I noticed that it said I won. It said Jose won. And so I got nervous and I just shut off TikTok expecting it not to work, but it still charged my card. But I was back on it this weekend and I bought cologne.
6: Okay.
2: Dude.
3: For $20.
2: Was it a cologne that you're familiar with?
3: Jean-Paul Gaultier?
2: Okay, you are familiar with.
3: It was the naked guy?
2: Yeah.
3: That one. And Kinsey had bought it for me when we had been dating early on.
4: And it's expensive. So you got it for $20?
3: For $20. And shipping on this one, I did check, was only $5.99.
6: Okay.
3: So that time, I came out.
2: That's a win.
3: Pretty well. And the guy before me bought it for
6: $82. Ooh.
3: Because the girl was like, "Oh, this is $250. And so it went to $82. And then she goes, "Let's do it again." And I got 20.
1: Anna Kelly wants this designer bag. And I went on eBay. I was like, she does not need a full price designer
4: bag. Is it a Berkey?
1: No, it's a Goyard.
3: Goyard. That's what is it like, it looked like kind of like crumpled up, like.
1: It's just a big tote.
3: Yeah.
1: I don't get it.
4: Bags are in, even for men. Men are wearing designer bags too.
1: So there's a bidding war on one that's like new. The man says, "My wife just decided she doesn't want it anymore." I'm like, "Oh, well, let me try to get it." Shipping is
2: $52.
1: Oh,
3: I'll pick it up for that.
2: Yeah, right?
3: $52, that's too much.
6: For shipping is crazy.
4: Well, because bags are expensive and they're heavy.
3: Yeah. But how do these people make money? How do they get all these things and then they're selling it for so cheap on TikTok?
2: Well, I think this way they just charge you more for shipping, man.
1: eBay is a bidding war.
3: Yeah, that's eBay.
4: Is that a Christmas gift?
1: It would be her only Christmas gift if I get it. I told her I'll probably be out big because I'm not willing to pay a lot.
3: Well, get on TikTok because they might have it.
6: Yeah.
1: They won't have a real one on there.
3: But I think since I'm doing the auctions now a lot, I'm getting a lot of Get Ready With Me videos.
6: Okay, cute.
3: And they catch me. I'll be honest, they catch me. And there was this girl that's she was telling a story about babysitting. And I wonder how I would have felt as the parent if I would have hired her. Because she said, "I can work till 7 o'clock because I have another job." And the couple was new to the area, so they had found her word of mouth. And so she didn't really know them. And she said that around 6 o'clock, the mom hit her up and said, "Hey, we ran into some friends that we're new here, so we're trying to make friends. Ran into them, so we're going to stay out with them." And so she responded with saying, "Well, when are you guys coming home?" And the mom said, "About 1 o'clock, maybe 2 o'clock in the morning." Oh. Again, this girl had told them she had another job at 7.
2: Yeah.
3: So she relayed that message and said, I can't be here past 7. I have a family that I've babysat for years that I promised I would help out tonight. So the mom said, "Sorry, we're staying out," basically.
4: Oh, my gosh.
3: So this girl found herself in a predicament. So she ended up calling her dad. And the dad said, "Call the non-emergency hotline, the police department."
2: Yeah.
3: And so she did. And she called the police department, and the police showed up to the house. And that's when the parents finally were ignoring calls, and the police was trying to call them. They were ignoring calls. They finally called back. And they were incredibly upset with her because she called the cops. But is she in the wrong?
4: No.
3: Right?
4: No,
3: like, if you're the babysitter, I would have done the same
4: now
3: thing.
4: Now you're there held hostage because you have to take care of their kids? Because,
6: yeah, they took advantage of her time.
4: Because if she would have left without saying anything, then they would call the police on her for abandoning her children.

0: then the husband was like, well, you told my wife you were willing to stay till 2 a.m. So I guess the wife had lied to the husband. And she's like, no, I didn't.
1: Well, not that this would be a solution, but then you say, hey, well, I'm going to have to take your kid with me to my next job or something. You know, I mean,
0: no,
1: you don't want to leave the kid.
0: That's not
1: then you're kidnapping.
2: Unless she works at the Kid Craddock Morning Show, that's not always allowed.
1: That's right. Very true. That's very true.
3: The parents should have stopped what they're doing and go home and realize they messed up.
0: Right.
1: Yeah,
0: but I mean, that's the audacity of those parents to say, no, we hired you. I know you said 7 o'clock, but you're staying regardless of what you want.
3: Terrible timing because 7 p.m. is the time to go to dinner.
0: Right.
3: So it's like, that's the time we need you to babysit.
0: I know, but she told him.
1: She told him.
4: Right. So they should have found someone else to begin with. Somebody that didn't have a conflict.
0: Right.
4: Yeah. Right? Mm.
2: I don't know, finding a babysitter is hard.
0: It is so hard.
1: It is. But an extra 5 or 10 minutes, 20 minutes, you know.
0: Fine.
1: But an extra 4 hours, 5 hours.
2: Finding a good babysitter is hard, too. I remember Emma Kelly was so excited. I had a new teenager coming over to babysit. She was so excited because, you know, hanging out with an older kid.
1: Right.
2: And when I came home, the babysitter was just on the couch, on her phone, and my daughter was just sitting there just watching TV, so sad, heartbroken. Because the babysitter ignored her all night.
0: I know.
1: Yeah.
0: I feel like I could tell I could tell the story now because nothing bad happened. And I don't think anything bad would have happened. But Kinsey and I needed a babysitter really bad one night.
1: Mm-hmm.
0: And our regular was out. So we hit up so many people. And they said, my friend can do it. And we kind of knew her from afar, but not very well. And so she came over. And she said she had to leave at 10. And we're like, cool. We got home at 10. And she picked up her bag. And I was like, oh, where are you going? And she goes, work. And I go, oh, where do you work? And she said, at a club.
1: Okay.
0: And I go, oh, which club? Are you like a go-go dancer or something? And she goes, no, I'm a dancer.
4: Oh.
0: And I said, oh, well, have a good night at work.
1: Yeah.
0: I had no idea.
1: Okay.
2: There you go.
1: Did you tip her?
3: No.
1: I mean, for babysitting.
3: Work
2: is work.
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0: check back in on your latest weather info with Maddie Standridge. Of course, a very wet Sunday after we had some flash flooding in the Twin States. And Matt will give us all those details coming up along with T-Swift and some weekend. And, of course, football gets back underway this Friday here on Q101. After a bye Friday night for the West Lauderdale Knights, they will travel over to Newton County to open up district play this Friday. And, of course, we'll have pregame at 6:30 and kickoff at 7. And just a reminder, if you want to stay up to date with all football across the listening area, you can always like and follow East Mississippi Sports on Facebook, and be sure to catch the weekly podcast, The Football Feed, with Queen City News Feed, and of course, Q101.
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10: Meridian weather. Still mostly cloudy out there today across eastern Mississippi, western Alabama. The bulk of the rain has now left us, but there may still be a spotty pop-up shower throughout the rest of the day. Highs mid-80s, bit more of a north wind today too. But clouds will break this evening and tonight with more sun and 80s tomorrow. I'm meteorologist Matt Standridge.

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the new Associated Press college football poll is out. Texas still holding down the number one spot. Alabama moved up to number six after their win over State over the weekend. Ole Miss at number nine, and MSU still in the top 25 at 17.

0: It's Eddie Sheeran here on Q101. I am Rob. Stay close. We're going to check on your latest weather here in minutes with Maddie Standridge after a very soggy Sunday. Also got Doja Cat and Samariana Grande. 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
8: Meridian weather. It's still mostly cloudy out there today across eastern Mississippi, western Alabama. The bulk of the rain has now left us, but there may still be a spotty pop-up shower throughout the rest of the day. Highs mid-80s, bit more of a north wind today, too. But clouds will break this evening and tonight with more sun and 80s tomorrow. I'm meteorologist Matt Standridge.

One of those Q101 throwbacks with Ace of Base, and we've got more throwbacks coming up at noon. Another round of the Q at Lunch. Of course, you know the drill. Text us with your favorite request right now at 601-693-4101. Yeah, the Q at Lunch is in minutes. I know.

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0: the Q at Lunch. 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
9: Meridian weather. It's still mostly cloudy out there today across eastern Mississippi, western Alabama. The bulk of the rain has now left us, but there may still be a spotty pop-up shower throughout the rest of the day. Highs mid-80s, bit more of a north wind today too. But clouds will break this evening and tonight with more sun and 80s tomorrow. I'm meteorologist Matt Standridge.

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5: Still mostly cloudy out there today across eastern Mississippi, western Alabama. The bulk of the rain has now left us, but there may still be a spotty pop-up shower throughout the rest of the day. Highs mid-80s, bit more of a north wind today too. But clouds will break this evening and tonight with more sun and 80s tomorrow. I'm meteorologist Matt Standridge.

One of those Q101 throwbacks with Train. Stay close, got your boozy along with Tal Cruz and 30 minutes of commercial-free Q that also includes Ryan. Of course, he'll give you another shot to win more tickets to the 18th annual Bailey Haunted Firehouse, which is underway. And also, we'll take you home on that Coors Light drive at 5 later on with Magnolia Beverage right here on Q101. See ya. For just the

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1: 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So take some time to scroll by and see what we got going.
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2: Meridian weather. This afternoon, we still have some clouds, and don't be surprised if a leftover spotty shower passes on by. Otherwise, the bulk of this rain has left. The system is almost gone. Clearing skies are likely to our north and west. Those will spread across the area later this evening and tonight, with more 80s and sun tomorrow. I'm meteorologist Matt Standridge.

0: 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Just guess the weight. Everyone who guesses the exact weight or comes the closest will be entered into a drawing to win the grand prize. 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

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Coming up on Wednesday, it's Kids Day, the 35th installation of Kids Day, where they raise money to take chronically and terminally ill children on a once-in-a-lifetime trip.

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1: With an opportunity at doing some easy winning, 601-693-4101. Of course, afternoon trivia is brought to you by Fizz and Sips. Fizz and Sips, I was just looking at their calendar of places they are going to be at over the next couple of weeks. As a matter of fact, they're going to be at the Bailey Haunted Firehouse this Friday night. Ironically enough, you're here with an opportunity at winning tickets to the Bailey Haunted Firehouse, and you win free Fizz and Sips, and you could redeem them both at the same place this Friday night. On Saturday, they're going to be at the Southeast Youth Football Games, and then Explore Acres on Tuesday, October 13th. They're going to be back at the Meridian Lauderdale County Public Library. Next Friday, the 16th, the West Lauderdale football game. They'll be at their home game there in the Kingdom. And then on next Saturday, Southeast Youth football games. They'll be back out at that as well. So you can follow along with where Fizz and Sips is going to be at Fizz and Sips over on Facebook. 601-693-4101. Here is today's trivia question for a couple of tickets to the Bailey Haunted Firehouse and a free gift certificate to Fizz and Sips. 601-693-4101. Americans say that having just two of these a year is just not enough. What are we talking about? 601-693-4101. And I was thinking about this. I get, you know, probably the average family does this probably about two times a year. It would be nice if you could do it more than two times a year. It'd be a whole lot nicer if you could do it more than two times a year. Hey, Q101, what's your guess? You got to turn that radio down.
2: I did. I'm sorry. Is it turkey?
1: You wish you had turkey more than two times a year. I guess that makes sense because Thanksgiving and Christmas. But no, that's not it. Try it again, all right? 601-693-4101. Americans say that just having two of these a year is not enough. Hey, you're on with Q. What's your guess?
3: Is it a vacation?
1: A vacation. That's what we're looking for. Americans say that having just two vacations is not enough each year. Who are we talking to?
3: Brianna.
1: Brianna, where are you calling from?
3: Lauderdale.
1: Lauderdale. Here in the county of Lauderdale. Brianna, you got it right. Vacations is what we're looking for, so I've got you a pair of tickets to the 18th annual Bailey Haunted Firehouse and a gift certificate to go and get your drink on at Fizz and Sips. How does that sound?
3: Amazing.
1: All right, Brianna, hold the line so I can get some very pertinent information from you, but tell everyone who makes you a winner on the radio on a Monday.
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5: Meridian weather. This afternoon, we still have some clouds, and don't be surprised if a leftover spotty shower passes on by. Otherwise, the bulk of this rain has left. The system is almost gone. Clearing skies are likely to our north and west. Those will spread across the area later this evening and tonight, with more 80s and sun tomorrow. I'm meteorologist Matt Standridge.

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0: with that all-new track from Alex Warren and Emerald Eyes. I am Ryan in with you with Brown Eyes. Coming up, we'll take a look at your local weather forecast. Could there be a tropical storm hurricane coming into our area by the end of this week into the weekend? There is some possibilities. Could it just be rain? It could be that too, but we'll continue to keep an eye on that, and we'll check in with our staff meteorologist, Matt Stanridge, coming up here shortly. 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
3: Meridian weather. This afternoon, we still have some clouds, and don't be surprised if a leftover spotty shower passes on by. Otherwise, the bulk of this rain has left. The system is almost gone. Clearing skies are likely to our north and west. Those will spread across the area later this evening and tonight, with more 80s and sun tomorrow. I'm meteorologist Matt Stanridge.

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1: And here we are, right in the middle of your Coors Light drive at 5, almost as if it was planned. 520 in the Queen City, only 82 right now, going to drop down to around 69 for your low tonight. However, meteorologists everywhere are looking on this system down in the Gulf. And you know what? Actually, let's try to get our most recent update on that. And by most recent update, that means I'm going to update my news feed here on Facebook and see what the meteorologists are saying about this system. Is that last we heard is that this system, hopefully, fingers crossed, it will just be a big rainmaker, but could potentially by Friday, Saturday, turn into possibly a tropical storm or maybe even a low category hurricane right as we get here towards the end of the hurricane season. Should impact somewhere between Biloxi and Destin. That really narrows it down. But for the most part right now, what the meteorologists are saying is that this is just going to be rain for the most part. We'll continue to follow it. If it breaks out, we will break in. Meanwhile, Matt Stanridge, he is our staff meteorologist. He actually went to school for this stuff. So he's got his latest look coming up next on Q101.
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3: Meridian weather. This evening, any kind of leftover spotty showers are leaving. We'll have some clear skies slowly the next several hours. Tonight, back will be partly cloudy. We'll fall to low 60s, a little cooler. And then back to 80s with lots of sun tomorrow and more sun the rest of the week. I'm meteorologist Matt Standridge.

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I am Ryan. 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
1: Is the weekend over? I guess it is. I guess that means I need to put this margarita down. Oops. I hope you had a good one. My name's Cannon. The lines are open at 800-669-1010. 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

0: 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What's for dinner tonight? I am such a fat face.
1: Probably empanada.
0: Do you like cilantro?
1: No.
0: Me either. It tastes like soap.
1: Not a fan.
0: I mean, I'd still be your friend if you liked cilantro.
1: I wouldn't. I can't be friends with someone who likes cilantro.
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1: Meridian weather. This evening, any kind of leftover spotty showers are leaving. We'll have some clear skies slowly the next several hours. Tonight, back will be partly cloudy. We'll fall to the low 60s, a little cooler. And then back to 80s with lots of sun tomorrow and more sun the rest of the week. I'm meteorologist Matt Standridge.

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1: We do shout-outs later on, but you want to say hi to someone now? 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
2: Let's go with my friend Sheila. 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
0: She can't be sitting there watching you have all the fun. 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
1: Just trying to make it through a Monday. 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
1: Hour two of the Cannon Show is on. It is October 5th. If you got a birthday today, happy birthday. You're celebrating today with none other than Travis Kelce, turning 37 today. Happy birthday from the Cannon Show. What do you think? Taylor got him.